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1: 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Yes,
2: 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What a chairless
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3: Mammy chatty for near your phone, you know, and okay. Because what I will say, a 3P garlic mixture, if we pewak natural health, garlic a crogenia, dear year, drone, a young funk and jump fence, so be on frame, and untim one more dinny jan and asso, a 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
4: 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Jeff Mbacho, yen start with Trisha DNY. Start with Trisha DM. 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All right. Minya birthday info. 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Trisha Nyamin Shaupa na on your kese. On SU Edema a pretty tea closet. Happy birthday to you, Trisha. 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We are from one kasa o daughter, May Edward. And I say yeah, show happy birthday. 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Yami show. 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Second one. 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Happy birthday to you, Yami show. And one fe papa. E kase oba hon fa. When we nyam watch nyam will be bia nyam nyam nina ubi nyam show na on your case and a special day in your life idea double kuma subia nyankupo enye nina and family from a brother Mr. Reginald and at the entire family nina I'm say omo show happy birthday na nyankupo enkosua na omo kwatiti nesi kabibri and so emra happy birthday to you adwa jemfua bwatin Dude,
5: yes, Rich, yeah, ko. But then also, me ankasa, minia or Central Police Station, CID headquarters, Junior, no Kenny, Awoda, Esther Kunedu Dakwa, me pachoana moshama, yeah, you know me, Esther Kunedu Dakwa, yes, Mrs. Wifey, Odeo, yeah, Dododo, and see Ukunu Junior, Central Police Station, CID headquarters. Aha, or say, main country or say, or do. Happy birthday. Or do you, yeah, do. Yame and two quantum.
4: Right.
5: Dear do Akuma Subiano. A bebem dear.
4: Oh, send you, bro. A police idea. Mini
5: idea.
4: See, I the headquarters were there. Did memo of a true piano.
5: Why not? I
4: mean, the minting kind
5: of man. Off a
4: year. Off a year.
5: You problem.
4: Only problem.
5: Why?
4: I didn't want from this. Here now. 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
9: The clearest evidence of this transformation is in the enforcement record itself. In 2024 NACOC recorded 73 arrests nationwide. 73 arrests nationwide in 2024. Then the Commission's most productive enforcement year on record. Under this government, NACOC enforcement operations in 2025 produced 217 arrests across 165 cases, an increase of 197% over the largest annual enforcement increase in the Commission's history. So let's compare the figures. 73 arrests versus 217 arrests across 165 cases. In percentage terms, we're looking at 197% increase between the arrest effected in 2024 and the arrest effected in 2025. I mean, that speaks volumes. This group
7: abusia enkojabuo no nuo obuo no wahu se wo akiremu ndisi abre so ya che dudu pa nuboni hu omo ye se odi dwane ache won na odi dwane ache won eti ya chi wo bebre no nkyere se abeyi abre so na nuboni 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
9: Ghana did not have a dedicated or delegated court to deal with narcotics related offenses for years. Narcotics cases were assigned to the regular criminal calendar in competition with the rest of the cases. The outcome was a growing pile of drug-related cases in our courts, with suspects, some guilty, some presumed innocent, languishing in limbo, prosecutions languishing, and the punitive effect of our narcotics law slowly diminishing with the passage of time. The public must be informed of the extent of institutional neglect that preceded 2025 to fully value the transformation that is now taking place and hold this government to the standard it has set itself. The state of the situation prior to 2025, an institution left to fail.
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11: Deem it a great sense of responsibility and a noble service to our God and country to hold this engagement with the Precinct Council of Ghana, specifically with the chairman and leadership of the Precinct Council of Ghana, to engage around matters of urgent public importance. 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We do not want to belittle and downplay this matter within the arena of politics. We want to elevate the conversation because Ghana is a country of over 35 million people, but when we go to the polls, not even half of the population turn up to vote. So that must suggest to you that there are more people in Ghana whose preoccupation is far beyond MPP and NDC, far beyond partisan considerations. So we are seeking to engage at the nationalistic level.
7: And yeah, Reverend Tim Fajuo and our tenant canunti, what would your Musa Makwadan Christian Council of Ghana say? 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

0: you are abusing the law, and we can't allow that. No person, you see, no citizen is under any obligation to honor any invitation by any law enforcement officer. You see, there is nothing known as invitation in our criminal justice system. What I have seen is the abuse of those spaces. When they say, oh, you're invited, then they tell you that they've converted the invitation to an arrest. So who will honor your invitation? That's what they will do. And you say, oh, yeah, we are inviting you to come and answer questions about the invitation is converted into arrest. But that is wrong.
1: And what's on what's here? Woody invite a mobi, nani pan baby I was a mateo, and him fa and I said mu ye can was see and yen quain and no.
2: Abusiasa fen wadi ye wafi dia testianga sakasia bone gusua ye bom woma wono. 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
4: 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Yeni can't say this subno, now and him the Fubi Swajinchra, Womadaba.
3: How is it
5: that we want to construct an expressway from Kumasi to Accra. Fantastic idea. This is something that should have been done many years ago. But if government really has $4 billion, you are using $4 billion to finance a commercial road which frankly can be financed by the private sector, whether domestic or foreign, with no difficulty. Because that's what happens in every country. Once it's a tollable road, you don't use government resources to fund a road that can pay for itself, let alone create a whole, I would say, administrative setup to manage that. Can you imagine what $4 billion can do for our health sector, for our educational sector, or even to give those of you here interest-free loans to start your own businesses? That is what transformation is about.
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6: 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School that in the road to cry a canoe. Kumasi Accra Expressway, that's not the only road that you hear Ghana. Who further the cry air problem? Any Accra and cry, Patam Patamuno, acquire some air problem. In Japan, Timin Kaze, or the Ghana is the Kenya Koyo Kumasi Accra Express Highway. Now, where Jai and maybe I saw a make capital expenditure bit to say. School there see hospital see money at it. It's a mini rap alanchamati dream pa.
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11: 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having say it's the way na air water na ready see nyama no it's a two pipe one having say na e boy ye anka ye ye be brew we in mupa
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0: Samuel.
1: Yeah.
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1: Only my room. It's in the iron only. Tell me that.
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11: Old man, Obina na yere na ma. Ode ne ko hin. Bebe ye wade amanate afiri wani so.
12: Ye nana kafra.
11: Musa ba madina chi.
12: Mani nyuhre.
11: Oh, kafra.
12: Nim se wani nye.
11: Ene wo be hia ABA Herbas.
12: Ona so de wane.
11: ABA Herbas.
12: Oso for 3 days.
11: Oso for UNE.
12: Oso for Abrantie.
11: Oso for Rasta.
12: Bunu my doctor kunyini no.
11: Obe pie wa santiman mu.
12: Wono na da ABA Herbas Center no.
11: Se ye glaucoma.
12: Glaucoma.
11: Na se cataract ye kan se ete.
12: Na nsa pepepepe.
11: And not only your friend was so for 3 days, you know.
12: Who were
11: you? You were
12: near. You were pressing your
11: home. You're in charge of your new war.
12: You're in father of some women in
11: our home.
12: And one is a woody dick.
11: And sometimes
12: him when he's rubbed the whole clay.
11: Lay a number how bad ya.
12: A be a better net.
11: So what about the bridge of Kojo Takran?
12: And look around with the choir. A be
11: a better man. Kenyan won't pay me.
12: What did you make? Yes,
11: oh, my yes.
2: kese
13: o wadura ye friend sa
2: manpower
13: eno na be mu wa po djuma sa brantie
2: na so ye kese ne wo doma hin
13: kuma sen so
2: be hunu aba herbal center
13: e wo kwada so djuna si ye na chi wo pe
2: djuma
13: e jo da kopi memene da
2: anopono wo chi kopi manumre no nsia
13: praya
2: in e wo 0541 565 199 anasa 0502 812 161
13: aba herbal center
2: mani so da ho
14: She said ye to be a dear. It's a she knew shop.
15: The report no way.
14: Minya, assuming I'm pursuing ye. And so she knew but as a for this race with you be one. I mean, why, yes, I guess I never could know. The Biani are dreaming for flower, and so I'm on 2 Biani. Also, be a dean say, I have some dream when you. Hey, yes, you got some. Bills, what way, dear? 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
1: 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Mr. Evangelist, why you ready? 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Also for me have a call.
2: Good. Yeah, me adum.
1: All right. And now the fahefa dagwani ye boy run cry French and I say ye day.
3: And ye beka awza.
1: No cray.
3: Yeah.
1: Any
3: So somehow can you now? I was a language in now, so I was an ed.
1: Ed, papa,
3: I was at your own tibia.
1: Papa, me, Casabia, me, Pesanka, Missina, pa,
3: let
1: me go on a studio. We wish you a force of fire, I was up
3: for ya.
1: No credit.
3: I was only because a
1: young
3: daiki.
1: Young
3: daiki, shy, kishigi.
1: An idea dumb.
3: Me to Casso.
1: Me, I meet you,
3: young Casapa. Yan, they've been on. Said the meme city casa and meme tin and no metin deep. Eh meme de casa casa de bube.
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3: Eh.
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3: Sandaiki.
1: Dai
3: kakao.
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3: Awuza no ko wani na esisa.
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1: 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Yan ko yani.
3: Yan de ishi. Shaikai.
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3: shaikai.
1: Yo. Zo ko ni wati ajira ya.
3: Yeah.
1: What's it?
3: Because mami ni bi papa ni bi ofa ni bi but wo wo bi wo a wo bi ni ye wa adwen ani ye on ta so
1: yeah
3: obi akum na adwen akum ni sunsun oso onye ye ampa onye ye da
1: no kure wo no aka na sam
3: wo a
1: sunjia
3: me let you oh me wa let me work university ni ye ye ayi course bi afen department
1: course ni di department
3: ye fre course bi department
1: anya wasu anyo mapa o
3: Minim adia ro.
1: Asi anyo makwa echire papa. Honestly, din of you go nim say, course bi o ha e fe no.
3: Asa kan wetu obi ni nam hokwa.
1: Yeah.
3: Yeso ka so fikenu si na yeso ni me.
1: Yeah.
3: Hwe, let you be can say me chire mo se. Obi anya asasi so so bi bia wo hunu. Ba nipa na agene say di wo nsua, wo mpɛ, wo ntimi. Inti ampa nso wo ntimi.
1: Ntimi.
3: Inti nipa, nya me wo fa brabo ne me ma brabo.
1: Mhm.
3: Ana nya me me se wo brabo ne me ma brabo. Ana de o mo beto wo vie ho no. But you be able to know chance of one and middle.
1: Yeah.
3: Maybe baby, I made it by speed, you know, the football point I went to me for no, made in a times 10.
1: Wow.
3: And then by Tibupon, but for you anymore. But you saw so. I must so be most of Pedia. Timmy, the young catcher must say, me a sicken in a may ye, no may ye and so. I'm a very particular.
1: Mhm.
3: Never mind it. A mummy for. I didn't know your media, mommy. Men assessing me, you see.
1: Yes.
3: I apply your knowledge.
1: I apply your knowledge. Okay.
3: No, my idea, my today is renew your vision.
1: Okay.
3: You have a you need to have a vision.
1: vision.
3: And a lot of people don't have vision.
1: Of course. Yeah,
3: nipa bebre ni namukwa.
1: Ekoso.
3: Na wodi akire. Ade na ekoso.
1: Na bi bo bia.
3: Mo, this one to say force ye. Odi akire one to say kokoi efa. One to say nsuo ton. What is vision? Sit down, apply your knowledge. Who vision dey see many so. Yeah, this year for 5 years it was say this is what I've decided to plan it.
1: Yeah.
3: What you brought for
1: and it shall be well.
3: That, thank you. God bless you. When I'm just seeing so for 5 years, get the name for 1 year, crown for you, and you'll be open and nature. That is totally wrong.
1: Yeah.
3: And I can't say bombastic.
1: Bombastic?
3: Yeah, totally wrong. Usia, Usia, embombatology.
1: Embombatology. What do you mean, Paul Ramakasa? What's your idea? Yeah, you're too chamo.
3: For 5 years, you see when you so. Not 3 years, and not 2 years. Five didn't be before. As I say, 2 years.
1: Yeah.
3: But they didn't ask us. And indeed, I said 2 years in the US, I mean,
1: yeah.
3: But then the need for 1 year is 1 year, or say a waste of time. Into a penalty now. And then it's also a hands to mouth.
1: Yeah.
3: It's together need to do on Fabian to work. Then I need planetina. Or planet, it is a war. And now the man of the BIA and the boss. And you know, so one farm man now getting in the Dutch,
1: yeah.
3: We need papa. Yeah. It's Ghana for the end. We'll be on any number of bedding in the Dutch. And we need papa. One one until we are who hey. What am I say? Oh, she are hey. Oh, who hey. So I didn't know. Tinipa be bring mu.
1: I didn't know. What kind of I was going to say?
3: I was a friend of Daishike.
1: Daishike.
3: Okay. I didn't know. Our right. Our left side.
1: I didn't know our left side. 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
12: say me make calm down
7: mame
11: Mr. Wada, me be self say. Say, sir, I'm a friend of when you're 11 years. Said, yeah, Dora, see, can't answer me 50 cities, 30 cities in India. Well, but no, you say, what's wrong, pet? I buy school.
9: I buy school, grandma. They say, international, you need to have school fees. You need to have a student, and the top one is money. I'm a member of the Canada. And you put a
7: gaucho. As you can, you know, I'm a club, international move. Me ma ma wo mo no me ma nan e ya ma wo mo no ya ai fisie ka ho enum no me fa me ba bia ko international school abai school no mo ko o mo nyina ni mu ade e
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11: na ani dollar so awo 1 kasa se dollar ba isi wo no de wo no international school no penti se wo si mo se
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4: Is it a crime, say, Bema?
0: Mm-hmm.
4: Ewaliana.
0: Where do you any crime?
4: Ah, but now Ghana, I
0: crime. A crime, pa. I know that.
4: This woman, mommy, we.
0: Okay.
4: Won't deserve so your mother.
0: Sir.
4: Me come
0: to my mommy. Come to my mommy.
4: Adeba, kunye say, in come Bema be brave to my mama.
0: Yeah.
4: But unless I say mother's binti. Unless it's a medes, ma, among some fatas on the wood, and my baby, I want some fatta. I will for being to collab with Brian Fagabon. Unless it's our four.
0: Now they are dumb.
4: I have them banana catching on
0: ice.
4: And my being some fatas, and my baby, because of a mabinty. The first movement of the movie here was totally wrong. It is like I would be too awful. How come for your TV soon pon you? Mami will be hungry. I am telling you. TV so come pon you. Then you will never make me near you with fear.
0: Me as I'm kitwa.
4: Ah, mami as I'm too busy. As I'm banana me catch it on.
0: Yeah.
4: One person that man will be hungry colano. Me come to you to say, Opa, come buy ya no. When you move kuwa, come buy ma.
0: Yeah.
4: That man will banana, will buy ya no. Who can sell face your moho? Who so? What do you for friend of Uniano?
0: Yeah.
4: Yeah, a man be to say, and show Muka. I am telling you, you are mad or what I am for me, Shanida, because of me bad attitude and actions. Baman, who are you? And you said it, sir, I mean, himself, dear, or why you're it? With himself, Baman, who are you? Or say, now, wow, what's your side day? I just to a bra, why you're in a suicide, himself, maybe some, sir, put himself on my, or so, some on my three. Our matter in our wajatum, and one old temper, and one son way a day. Awo, mebwa.
0: Yeah.
4: Okay, yet you cook where dinaba.
0: Maybe.
4: Baman is say, Mahua day, ain't you had a young woman, a same buffo? A young buffo, mammy will.
0: Yeah.
4: Baman and cancel had a bow, patch of different any. Was say, Nianamakofa by an in awo, a parliament to mention it. Fanny ba, you say, Wabra, Fanny Brame. Yemianu ni awoba.
0: Mhm.
4: Yemisa say what is the benefit and what were you mama mama?
0: Okay.
4: Akola no ni wa wo no ahwe no na ye wo dia. We are come for. Ta kola ni ye wo je pade.
0: Yeah.
4: E ye wo wo ni mama no wo wo fa. Akola ni ye ya mumu fie na akọ.
0: Mhm.
4: Ti let's make an assumption say papa no wo.
0: Okay.
4: Mama wo be dey. 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
0: Yeah,
4: I'm a member of four before because of unless I say mother's binti in your school fees.
0: Yeah,
4: and send you a whole body or can say, boom. Yeah, I'm telling you, asembe ye wa asembe bubu akuma asembe se bufu enye asembe asembe mpredu asa wun peni peni mare
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4: I want to go to the house. Fine, let it go. And think of buying, mommy, Miss Sidamo. 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
0: Kasa.
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4: Yes, yo!
0: Kasa.
4: Say your kukukukua. 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Father, so da. Come by on the sepa. Because we didn't pass yourself.
0: Yeah.
4: So be cool, walk up at town on the wadi. What am I say? Tell the Ambrasia and Indy. Naya Bum, near cabinet here for Sobum. Messes your fellow Radio Sua, and now Cassa Radio Sua, you see an answer. Why not Cassabamia who nip and cry where
0: they
4: are? But what you are now to try and piano, what you are to cry, eh? And you are now crying, so and then a cocker. Mr. Mumra wants my mamma home, mamma. Mamma, you ready so my home, papa. Bama be up here, so then, police in it, so for OTS is here, never maybe. 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
4: 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a program of one of the sister stations you we a course na eba no Dr. Matoe Dronibi ye be say ya dey friend say one year we to asintini twetwe won
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0: Funibi. Uboran cry, or cash you dragging, or Ubenya be repash ventures, and it's in a tetania, a honinana, a bibu, or Kumasa Soya, PFA, Pharma Disney, and a Colinac, and many more, baby beer, Ubeshia be, and a pharmaceutical be over the counter. Babia, and Roy be Ubenya be at a tour, and it's to make up and a cotto be open. Phobia and your 0546189405 and as sober for 0203822855. Now, what's so called your Lillian seasoning powder?
4: And don't go on a man by your basima.
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0: Nah, just won't call Lebanon. 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
11: I have no
0: idea. I'm almost out in a bite.
11: Oh, by no sin. If you allow us all, East Lego. All my question is why. I didn't call us the best of this man.
0: Ah, and see what that is for one woman.
11: The back, man.
0: What that does for one
11: woman? I mean, if you need to win, what is in perform in a buy? Well, no, no, no, if you win, you say, when you
13: see
11: Riot, I'm not going to win.
0: What's so on your branch and our woman?
11: I mean, what's the brand? I said, you say, when you get in the moment, I'm going to walk out. If you saw any mother, who you mean, 2 days, the animal is a little 2 minutes.
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9: Hello, Mama. 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Hello, Mama. Hello, Mama. 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Hello, Mama. Hello, Mama. Hello, Mama. Hello, Mama. Hello, Mama. Hello, Mama. Hello, Mama. Hello, Mama. Hello, Mama. Hello, Mama. Hello, Mama. Hello, Mama. Hello, Mama. Hello, Mama. 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Hello, Mama. 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
0: 0322 0322083 581 8283 Mr. Wang Ufra, now what you know, with TV na nasa radio no Eddie Amaye, what you know, na yes, we are Hello?
3: Hello?
0: Hello, Mbacho, what do you baby have free?
3: Mbacho, Plamlin, Akudi.
0: Mbacho, what say?
3: Plamlin, Akudi.
0: Yo, yet you.
3: Mama, you are the only thing for me, Mama.
0: Hello?
4: Hi.
0: Hi. Hey, yeah, yeah, too. I know. I'm going to be your friend.
4: Hey, yeah, yeah. You do only care about what? You can't see the kubu.
0: Yo. Hey, Jack, hey, yeah, too.
4: Lady good.
0: Hello.
4: Hey, I'm going to be your friend. I'm going to be your
0: friend. Yeah, you're not
4: going to be your friend. You're not going to be your friend. You're not going to be your friend. So, you say, I'll be here. I'll come with you up on three. And I say, and she won't hear who said, for the show more. There was a penny crown and a bit to the man. I need to pack down with him and contaminate me. He says, I've been here. The mother said, the dear girl. Yes, sir, mother. A bushiano moment, remember. Namus mentioned my dear. But there are moving them and number. I'm a friend, number and number. Nothing you would say, taking a couple of years there. A bottle, a chief. When you ride, the bush is not quite when you die. After that, you come in a movie out of the bush. And the whole better room. What's my son, my head?
0: Yes, my dad said, hello? Hello?
5: My lady?
0: Hey! Opie, right?
5: Yeah, my lady.
0: Opie, you and I'll swear.
5: Yeah, I'm Shamofa.
0: And Shamofa, I'm here.
5: A month, yes, you say. Bema, only the wall. Oba ha oba ha. The river here is full of fish. The men see me. They are going to throw that little thing. We put our eye. We even bang quite. I said, "I was going to make it wrong." And this one, I've been told that plan to be out. Who is going to inch ya? I'm going to be so long for such a thing. Let me answer. There is even SSD. We will prevent them. So, what do we say to you? No problem. But I will not shut. I'm not supposed to. kwale bi sa me men kwa ban school e useless madam che be ma no akwale bi yesu me ma ho me ye ple you challenge me what be gas is hen yesterday wo se ni kwa ma o ba wa o ba no onka da se wa pa se ni ska area pa e ti ma be kwa po no akwan che won che no wo ko she akwan ko fi ho o mo tele bi ko o mo so ba o diska ma akwan ko bi to wo ko show ba Mulifika. 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Eh? Mali da re so. 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O ni vie. 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Kom ko division ko. En ku le en ni school mo ku. This means no. E ma so ko school international aban mo ni mo ni to afla. Ma o ben shina de office school. Ma ni shina de. De won ti mi no ni. Men ni ya ko le o criminal that wu akola no. Able. Finisher. And then the man madam, who better take the when you should go on my blue, the same year, you will be acquired the year or the fee. What is it? And see, the man, or see, Levi is wounding me up, never for God, I buy school. Oh, we're in a cozina, Namia Chioca. And on the Obama or this one, and again, the man, but I formed them on one. Now, Messrs. Pusina, Gano Bessin again. Live on no coin, or not again, or need the hope out, two coin. Now, you're in the tune of coin, a bit of a mistremo. 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I'm going to first guess, Ari. Come on. What for no SN life? We know what you. And on the commodity. I want to go club. Obo we need. I call us no. I think. Can you phone so? You're not talking to him. But let me say, your phone. Tito, we're finding call. We won't come by here. We're finding call. My man, I've read out.
0: Yeah, sepa. What's up, line here? 0540448747. Wait, me have voice notes. And as a software, you have voice notes now, Abani B.
2: 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The Jidisa Munina Hoya. The Jindis Slam. The Pacific Mercy. Lady Good, Miss Ramo. The program may be good, but. Where are you? Nanso, obey in Nipunasam. Miss Rebeman or Shas, your Casari. And the Casani Kamapa. Nanso, Miss Row. 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And Fatao, because Papa no Casa Nam the Queen. 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
6: lady good program no o ya dey say no be short to bo na e program ye mi din e dey slim
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7: 8315821823 I'm with you, Ghana. 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It's from a girl, so I'm trying to get you at it. I'm not sure if I'm. Oh, man. First case, I'm going to be a little bit of a money. But also, I won't call them. Better soon. I'm going to go to school. I can't with you, what I tell you. 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I have a track that may show movie. Papa was saying, my dear, oh, yes, you can give me a baby. I've been baby. I seen great and then I can never be. 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
0: Mhm. 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
10: Edi good but I'm good afternoon.
0: Afternoon. Udiri baby aka sa free.
10: Yeah, so ma. The patient left. It's the first case na me kid.
0: Yeti.
10: We need a woman no. Okay, no na be man wo yele dada. 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No be so ba na be. If you no ba na wo a, eye wa set so so wo she ko ba no. 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
0: Hello,
11: me
0: last two callers.
11: Hello, lady good.
0: Pacha,
11: what do you need, baby? I'm Joel. I'm
0: Debbie.
11: I'm Joel. You're not going to be a mobile.
0: That's
11: not a crime. I'm going to say, Mommy, on the case, you bet you said it. It's easy. I'm not going to be able to do it.
0: Okay, yes, yeah, that's a part of my family. Last caller that was a hello.
12: Hello, Bafefe.
0: Hello, Pacho, did you baby? I can't say free.
12: Ah, Brock, I can't say free. Yeah, I'm not for being my enemy. Yeah, I'm not for being my enemy. Yeah, I'm not for being my enemy. Yeah, I'm not for being my enemy. Yeah, I'm not for being my enemy. Yeah, I'm not
0: Yes, we had that see bebre no asun timi timi fa ofrefo bia biem na so mame nguso ankasa semo enkyerem se juma die we ye obra juma die abasa beboa ema se ebe toto nipa ntam ana ema se ebe sai ewiase 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
1: 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Udi agro ku be wa jam.
0: Yeah.
1: Man ha dai.
0: Mhm.
1: 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Be so ti so.
0: Oh, obre
1: ma ha dai. Man ti ala dai.
0: Obre ma.
1: Thank you. Man e ba ko ma.
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1: Man e ti school fees.
0: Obre ma.
1: Man e ti printing fee. Oh, make oh your pa, me pesa. Don't be jealous, me pa to tell you. Na me kesa, me say you just answer. Answer. Tie.
0: Me tie.
1: And then Ghana for man hour.
0: Uh-huh.
1: Tie.
0: Uh-huh.
1: So when you are doing say you may now be here for Ghana ni ba.
0: Don't go for there.
1: Take you dressing allowance one tie. Me pesa. Tabio. Bola ni wo fuo hon man tie. 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
0: No correct.
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0: Afie
1: ba mu. So be a pillar wife. Not a bulldozer wife.
0: Not a bulldozer wife.
1: What you ma say? Problema. So pese unya doctor. O pese unya police. O pese unya lawyer. O pese unya sofo. O pese unya nyansafo mu fi a. Bua hukum.
0: No correct.
1: Man ya selfish wife.
0: Yeah.
1: And call ya hypocrite. What am I say? Mbese mbisa say, eh, trust him no, matina say. Eh, yefa pa ne nyanko ponkan say, Bema, ane refie. Ose Bema yechi. What am I say? Se oba nye sika, tisi ya biye skwi, oba be kute sika, wadi ya babo suwem, adentia. 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
0: No correct.
1: Let you go. I am telling you.
0: Yeah.
1: O person kun dowa. Eh, emema ya doma ya wando.
0: Yeah, yeah, papa.
1: Ya wando passe. Ya wuru se oba ne ye a responsible wife.
0: Yeah.
1: Oboa.
0: Yeah, yeah.
1: Odwini na dwini basia.
0: Yeah.
1: Eh? O ba to no.
0: Yeah.
1: But oba na wona ne ko mpa mu. 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Se se okọ wana. 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Eh? O bema wu.
0: Na hu yira. Aten kana ti ko pa.
1: Ka cha to te.
0: Adum. Adum.
1: Labe. Oba man sore da.
0: No correct.
1: If you wrap na ba jita anta. Now you see, you be call low battery.
0: You call low battery.
1: Then no, what say me quarter? What coming to me?
0: They say into the two of my
1: eyes. Pressure.
0: You too much.
1: Then I form my mama. Yes sir.
0: Your mama didn't even
1: want to go.
0: Ni amwa.
1: When your pillar.
0: So what?
1: When your mwa.
0: Ow.
1: Come back, my bet you are in the bow.
0: Come back to me again.
1: But when your pillar wife, when your bulldozer wife.
0: No cry. When
1: you form, when you form, when you move, you are
0: mad. Baby, are you mad?
1: Obape, Brazilian hair. Penti penti, she doesn't care for Kolani yet your school fees. I didn't hear you. Why? Is it a crime?
0: Is it a crime?
1: Tell me the benefits of Bema. Any other one? Any other one? Yeah, yeah, too. Mumfa.
0: Yeah, befa. Yeah, that's it. What kind
1: of? What is the benefit of Bema? Any other one? You never wanted. Yeah, why? Yeah, money.
0: Any other one?
1: Any other one?
0: Hey, what's up?
1: Gabi, tell me the back of Bema. Any other one?
0: Yeah, but my children.
1: Adi.
0: Yabo machido.
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1: 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Okay, it's a bear man.
0: 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Also for your cassa. 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

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Upaso Pibi, because craving out your wage, you may be now a Dano Codanda, Miss So, was a judge in Genebra, Bibi Kitsu, and I would hear now so wet media, Bobra, now so wet enough for Boss, now a Brabonus. My Bobra SCP Esita, nay, Asantiachim Community Bank PLC, and I'm making for the Amoe. From us is here, I was 050-133-461, and I saw from 050-133-433-6. Now, also, when you're on Enko Chuchu Enko Mo, Nabibia, Enko Me, Enko Ye, Enko Mao. Process and plant automation may confirm a way and let us let go. It's not a make come for come for Sadia. Let me go so I may come for and not in a make come for the amount. So, one more thing, then Ben PPA electricals a dyna was sino and once and some no a yard or soon electricals and I yaw a drink. I'm out to any old baby. I'm a sick cow. One tentama, I'm all a big milk or power and also opposite you be a bang. No, I'll match your pine and I'm a dear children to more than that. You be warm now. So, call Pebby and your man. 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I won't say that. And so, as so out to say, I saw baby, and to pencil up with you, so I said, Abuawa, be a bit near Abuano, Nipediano, and stay hydrated. Now, as I stay refreshed. 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Winty, Wakacha say, and as you come on into what it's a cra, Kaukona Cope, now Nipediano, I trim to me, be unto me, and Koyemo. What is life? 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Now, whoop, I don't do what you phone number is 0322190877. 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
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quote as not a buyer but if you fool but me you know and you see because some and not in a man is you know or be out in a car where you know Mr. Wanda what must you come home or more ask for hey a VVIP terminal ho what must you any Eddie woho and no more ho as so a walk tafo any baby any couple of you kakra na so timi fa edan dan wo kakra wa tese sense ni petwa so wo preko na wo wachi no etwa 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
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Dr. Sikamanu to Nebrano, ye be no name, I buy it to Mikasa, and what is son and I know what's in one, what's in, sir, and you know, you know, I'm not dean, and it's a cow, you know, to Ben Gomo, and Wakaswa Millennium inside Wada, this last of all, a ho and a master, you know, Kumasa Quada, so, and you know, say, a job net you hope. And I will be home. Doma in Crosso or Ebenezer Preschool, and I say adjacent appear could be cost all. She shall watch her coins here. Now, stroke me a little too from your simple. We prostrate and once and some bra, liver, kidney, and ya new beer just as so swa at our old gym. We see what means some credit. Now, what you say, what you say, anything Cassabi, and the Tutumica. Now, for Mrs. Sia, Doctor Nana, Befa, and it's a friend, and any teaching command ferry, Nako Yadia, now what on Yadia, and Wodro, 0541 565 199. That's your friend, 0502812116. Now, only Doctor Kuni, Doctor Rasta, and Dinkomo, so a Yarisano, Eradin, and Sa Ewomo, a B, H and H brands, and I may come for your mom, see, and school for another call, my friend, and no matter what you say, Mama, one to be a man, and you keep a guy, and that's a guy, sorry, and you can't want some man to walk up, wait, and you know my power, go for the jasso, we guy, and if you want. Just say, Mama, Papa, me to say, Mama, so one. What you say? Copebinator, spaghetti, no copebinator, Mac, and then Grandma, come here, go across the wall. Just I knew when you had the move across school. What did you say, sir, Lucaso, and I fear a tunnel? Now the front is over across the wagon, not to tow away, ready. No, no, so be across the school, no, be via etching me up, Bruno, Nana, Babamo, etching me, Sansa, what is a fear, near Frost or Bayaria. Just when you're Jenny Pendy, Sammy Mullis, what did you know, Papa, and a good match, as I was saying, come, Copebinacrono, a dip trim, Sadi, Papa. And you assort, what is here? And it's spaghetti, no, you may be, will be more beef. Fred is here, I want my true fee, so 0322 190877. Now, also, could you get CCR, not BBR, and to me, and call you and for my pa. 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

0: kese ede e mo tutua like me I want to buy that Porsche car I've been dreaming of I'm moving to my dream house no landlord the same behavior join the Absa family and let's help you say yes to your dreams with tele banking solutions from loans mortgages credit cards to digital banking and more make 2026 the year of yes with Absa your story matters
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1: Ene obehia ABA Herbers.
3: Ana so de wane.
1: ABA Herbers.
3: Oso for 3 days.
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3: Wono na da ABA Herbers Center no.
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1: And not only a friend was so for 3 days, you know.
3: Walk away,
1: no one near to
3: you. And you were pressing your
1: heart. And Sharky, you knew our
3: heart. And father, soon we are in so
1: our heart.
3: And one is a woody dicker
1: can. And Santam
3: him when he swap the whole clay.
1: Lay a number how bad ya.
3: A be a better net.
1: So what about the bridge of Kojo Takran?
3: And look around with the choir. A be
1: a ever summon a Kenyan and won't pay me.
3: So what did you make? Yes, sir.
1: Ah, my yes,
3: sir. Oh, well, do I a friend is some
1: manpower.
3: And none of them masa abrante
1: na so ya kase ne wodo mahin
3: kokuma senso
1: wehunu ABA Herbal Center
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3: ejo da kopim memene da
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3: praya
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9: 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Here's over fray, our 0245316969, and noise over fray, 0560684147, crack, hey, 0501525698, Franco Trading Enterprise.

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1: This advert is FDA approved.
2: Hey, welcome back to work.
3: Charlie, thanks bro, thanks bro.
2: Malaria really knocked you down, eh?
3: Charlie, no joke. Hey. Fever, headache, vomiting, hey. Loss of appetite. I couldn't even eat my usual fufu.
2: No fufu.
3: I'm good.
2: I hope you got tested before the malaria treatment.
3: Oh, yes, I did. And thanks to Malatu, I kicked out malaria one time.
2: Sharp. Anyway, yeah. Sorry to ruin your excitement, but
3: I'm good.
2: I hope you got tested before the malaria treatment.
3: Oh, yes, I did. And thanks to Malatu, I kicked out malaria one time.
2: Sharp. Anyway, yeah. Sorry to ruin your excitement, but your boss asked of you.
3: Okay.
2: She says she has plenty work for you.
3: No problem, Charlie. Strength D.
2: Is you?
4: Oh, yeah. When malaria strikes, take Malatu, containing artemether and lumefantrine, comes in tablet and suspension for the effective treatment of malaria in adults and children. If symptoms persist after 3 days, consult your doctor. Malatu is manufactured and distributed by Ernest Chemist Limited. This advertisement has been vetted and approved by the FDA.
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Oh yeah. 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Oh yeah. 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Mum se be kwa do 106.5. More of and that it is better Côte d'Ivoire la Côte d'Ivoire Africa Africa Wakay and a live comment to her bro. Hey Modia as only 6:45 Modia Utu TV Huna Fe Uti a live commentary and the best commentator is back and they are saying lunch your best commentator come on best commentator you didn't have a lunch in natural one. The best commentator in Ghana. I go pardon you and Sakano. I did never mind crap. Vivid up to speed commentary. Well, I feel I'm not dropping my head. The best commentator is back. Watch out. The best commentator is now back. I'm pervertic natural mineral water any bit. And faster than mommy producer, Shiny Finance, your man for the weekend. Gideon Nana Kobre, boy. The best gospel DJ in all the 16 regions. The best entertainment show. And the best entertainment show. Nana Kobre, boy. Yes. When I'm saying I'm going to Nana, watch prepare near first October. I didn't catch us a Bosuma Barber Swan. Now you're doing a rule for years who are catching you. No more my age, my age is some by Joe Musica. And Jabra Bonus, I'll be soon, I'll be saying. Sonny, I'm in prep for taking that charm and what any be more than Patro TNA. And quality drink water. Keep so. The quass are seen it to me, a piece are seen it to run. I are seen you now. Yes, standard water ensures the quality of the mom. And soon I'll be known quite a vortex lesson. So when you're in super power, no microphones is a super brain a bro. You're buying fear, you're sending 13 years solid. 1995, you may be here. And a 4G, the Empire Swim, a Juma dancer. And a food and drug authority, G2 more. What time is life? I knew so be an answer on them. Debbie Munsua. Why we're so be a good one more. And Ukraine. Make sure it's voting. Quality you can count on it. I can super cap from Lee Wasami. So when you join it, you know, but join a live voice. Set up challenge this is here. To me, come. I'm for the tray. Kumasi City more, Takra anymore. Westerns more, I won't cry. Live white version center sneaking out to me, can I call? And until to me, get the assigned to your poem. The money in a live boy for so. And more live boy hampers. And more fit kittens. Apple Watch. And here's a better live boy in me and supper. Yeah, do a cultivation. When you won't up away. Money for a phone. I'm in sure. Come a so. I'll be a participant. And you start. Live boy live more. And you start. Step up challenge. And you start. Live more. Money, we are stopping off for victory. Catch up the phone, catch up, young said Debbie. But also, we need Apple Watch and be. And this weekend, we can fear free human now. Yeah, we are be a dear Hondin Brovia. Money, to me, Cabra. A brand, I knew my farmer. I don't know, boss, yes. And I do a death. And I do it the my dear son them. I'm funny easy crap. And then near now brown. I'm gonna one we know be as one the anton. Watch any quan quan uncle fonton I walk on me. When you check Kumasi Adum K Dr. Mensa Bantama Swami. I wanna bring you easy branding in a kind of easy rice in a bro. Easy sardine, vegetable, yeah, bro. 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

0: 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I was 0244. 244-48-47 0244-24-48-47 and 0204-46-85-9
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E ba cho. E de complain line it is 0501 646414 and 0T472001 0T472001 and I fought a man's back doctor me and officer 1 2 a branch of Manso and Quantado be at the tunnel Kenya going in a home as I'm to be quiet been post office now we are Quanta Kumasi or Boise Quantum Post.

Enti amansi asem a me kobi sene mo obi sene we WhatsApp. Ano bi adet a text me say. Wo hie sika. 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E de am onim say sika ne ta hope. E ma cho. E de complain line 0501 6464 14 and 0247200013 0247200013 of course www.amansiabank.com and info at amansiabank.com and office 12 a branch on Manso and Kwanta be at the tunnel Kenya going in a home 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cassette today tomorrow and clear see me here with every your family affairs oh your assignment now we're so yet to share the movie it's so yet the business will be a year the opet the opet chat the opet friend unlimited wants to be a new one 100 megabyte per second which year 299 Ghana cities 300 megabyte 444 Ghana cities 500 megabyte per second 999 and you know alana ya sama jobia ayane star oh 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
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Onkra tie ready acha. 30 minutes. Obati kon kon kon na se na beto. 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

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I'm going to fat drink, Papa Yaba. Come on, baby. You have a choice to make a choice. There's a choice to the whole day. You have a choice to make a choice. Hey, did you open beer? One of the sighted me drink of me. 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

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Obede. Na aya Ghana Road Transport Union for give my phone ya. Aya Ghana Transport Road Association for. Oh yeah. Aya GPRT Proto and Corporate ni omo mka ya. 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I started Saturday. Oh yeah. I'm say Monday, but I'm say Saturday. 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Auntie ama benyua. Otia drive ni kwado kwe ye o magazine. Wasi sikada na wa otia part payment kwa na wa otia new friend on phone. And this also kwe ye no asisi usika. Baby come. Yeah but you. You remember about the camera sale. 8% in the titan. Na so otia 5 and the send obetia. And ni nyama bro here on the radio. 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
20: Turn it up loud.

Okay, me be the film never pa. How's the boy? Both first half, you know, but second half now. On your film number, in your crown. At the moment, no film champagne energy drink, maybe invention. And I've been energy drink, then I'm in the issue, and then you bring. And Sunday, the free chat on a crab, and check your grab up a cancer. And you feel coins in common break, you come here, son, as sponsor. Yeah, but my idea, bro. But of him energy drink, no, catch him here. You'll be a maker, so free gym, and I'll work out, crack. But my dear, so we roll favorite sports here. Nakachos, and debut. Oh, man, Vim energy drink, give me now. I mean, for energy, you know. I brought my refreshing body, my body now active and live on instant boosting. I'm on the feel the vitality, yes, and enjoy the moment. Vim energy drink. And again, no, supermarket shop here. At 40 at the phone frame. That was 0322 19 0877. 0322 19 0877. Come on, Vim, why the opposite here? Yeah, Vim, and the battery of fear, Jordan Copman, fear the beer. How much in a num copan upon on sooner? I'm sure Bam, me and Sana, yeah, yeah, Jodia Cassiba, 5 to 7 PM. I don't mean no. Command the morning, as the one Cassar commanded the morning upon a commander and a panel. Find Pabo Fias, yeah. A bomb pie said the bear being a day. And a panic bessie, yeah. The battery of Jodia, I attuned this a command the morning. Media Cassibi Evangelist, they will see Holy TV, this CTM TV, a basso. If you are Jada Copper, if you are Machino Nuncopum, no sooner, and I'm Jimmy and the Pep. Inti, I did see the bomb pad in Dindi, and when you go pankasa, a boy who buy a session, and a bear mini abet me a cobbed duffy, and you'll be on a cobbed duffy as you know. They want me off for blue or crowd, I will hold a bitty area, a bitty near my brain, and the cheap animals. And defeat Neko and I saw by her Holy TV and our CTM TV and I said media cry so your YouTube, Facebook and TikTok in our social media and this in up a sub my dear oh friend what's up nana it was up line here 0241 76 39 39 0241 76 39 39 and I'm friend 0201 79871 0201 79871. Buddy, see, Casama, man, fast and a PSCM, Manti and Casa Community Bank for me to check my pa. It's a banner set, Bibia Toby, and you know, a year in the way, and I'll say a year where I will hold. 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And now they were one day and going in the panel with Grand Gayo. I have a banana for Baba Sumajawi. 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

0: 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And number is 0322-19077. Your macro spaghetti, you know, your spaghetti, you want the macro. 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Oh, yeah, jollof for now, yeah, then. I'm a HH product here. And your money, Pacho. Rising in your panama, may be any of this ever more holding. And the insocra, but they are so many beady. And the man, 36 minutes. Oh, 36 minutes after 5 years. Oh, you batch up, I'm a transit. 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I'm not when you have reliable electrical wires. I bet me a boy. 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That was 0544 338042 0544 338042. And it was 0501 45 38 69. I'm in for a Chedia Weber. I say, I call. I got Chedia spices, season partners. Open the Betty Mamu, DNA, MT restaurant, Choba. We had Diano Fiana. Mamu, we had Diane Command Cofonina. We had Chedia, bro. Oko Bebia, a jam market, a tonsu. A doom kajetia Dr. Mensa and a baller who in a beer market will be a body amount sanka chadia spices and a season parapa. Yeah, well, you bet me the steam ya cook. I found a cheddar chicken season pada. I be a cook open so steam woke a crack. Emma, who knew one a chippa, I come up a cheddar chicken season pada. For a deaf warning in a beef season pada me. Say a giant name tree upon check pork. Again, I'm there. But here, beef season pada. And now, but it tastes the power. And not those less spaghetti season pada and sabre. See, you need general fries season pada and then you testing is what's wrong. But it's a roster and chop by a few. Massy KJT, I get 11 on a strand and number F3410. Store number F3410. And our friend number 0244-831-897. The phone here to phone you. Deadline here September. October here started. Come and come University of Science and Technology School of Business. Yeah, started. October here started a new semester. Adi bacho, you see a master's, no betting the 1 year, MSc, no gun betting the 1 year, MBA depend on 2 years, in a weekend, Adi Cocania C. Dot, Adi Dot GH, and I'll be called the school of business, the Ford Dubai, and I'm fraying. It was 0209 150721. 0209 150721. My dear bro, course, Ben, I'll be accounting and finance, supply chain, marketing, strategic mind, human resources, hospitality, and analytics. I'm getting in a money account. Never go up. Your baby, you need to know about the Banaba campus. We may have a problem being money. Come on. Ibi abo ko minia.
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0: 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Ah because so sia be ma o ton toma. 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
1: Ya kuwa pa.
0: On fancy e kuwa.
1: Man tua.
0: I'm a business.
1: That's your tools. And I can cancel it too because. 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
0: two guests na me ni ba wa guma me no
1: am me ni
0: who dey there
1: dey be say e be for crab do bi akuma se me ya pack wa pick you
0: me am me ni dey there
1: airport me akosia na guarantee o ma dress according to o preference say bi open straight dress open eye ntuma open color bi pa hene ma
0: e ko ba dey
1: ni na o dey age okay eye business and the production it's a mile two no escort I'm gonna call baby at 5,000
0: 5,000
1: who is this guy? How about 2%? Yeah, yeah, this guy I said, oh, who's here? Yeah, yeah, yeah, this guy,
0: sir,
1: what's your problem? What's your problem? Yeah, this guy 5,000, what's your problem? Ah, who's this guy, this guy? I don't know who's problem.
0: Everything we just say
1: Bruce, say 2 days or 10
0: say
1: 10, one other moment you need it afeso thresta hotel ani hotel ba ara wa la bi
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1: 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Ah, we, 5,000.
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1: 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Now, Bobby, I said, I need to be able to be able to be able to be able to come on your back. One woman, someone called Cockroach, and then no vile black tonic, and no, and a year present test be woman, and get to iron vitamins. It will be able to appetite and my high performance. No, it's made it come on your part. Donna's out to drugs, PLC, and a coffers to eat him at the bar. One, and then the wrapping us at the bar after hard work. Where you do my brother to Tutio, yeah, Mr. Pace, where I see drama, I'm sure, and a wrapping all, and a bit of my one house swimming now. So I said to Okaka, no drama, I'm sure, Bomadia. So pain relief, pain killer, a rap pit no. Boate Natural Health Center, Doctor Boate saying. I will say get a coco na yewe si to say polwa. If you feel any swing idea ning nano, we na pinso. Piso me sanibia. Ebe boy pinso. Sounds on the malaria swing nano or wunu pa oho glaucoma and aye wanna say cataract attack. We are diabetic patient. Rheumatism also arthritis stroke. Ning nash osa gota. Ning nano. 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Well, say no, GPLT ni pro trough for the other. Say no more try banana cell, the man of the
0: got some but 30%.
1: 30%
0: no na a buying seats and give a loyal for 100 Ghana. 30% and go to your 130. 100.
1: Not the 30 yet.
0: Auntie, a barn say, almost for the meantime. No. Only 8%.
1: 8? Yes. Out of 30, I'm putting 8 minutes at the moment.
0: 8.
1: And I'm coming in the temple.
0: 8. In 8, then I'm going to be said. Daytime, if you just call, take a quiet, just say.
1: I think some would say, was it 5 cities or 6 cities?
0: 5 cities.
1: 6 cities,
0: correct. What is 6 cities? I dare say, I'm saying.
1: I dare say, 10 cities.
0: Do ya omo petetia omo nya eight ombo ofi
1: omo gina ten wa na o ba mi kubi ha adi e sixty adi e sa mo di ten e di ten na mo di
0: se
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1: be ko soro
0: because lorry fare no ever say the driver owners na ye ever say
1: sales no
0: e be ko
1: soro Tu es nous au costro.
0: Ali Pacho, est starté d'abord Memenda.
1: Memenda. Because communism new directions is bien assez bibes abana. Eh Juada Muslim. Eh na eh bia. Because in eve of her year, we are weekend here Saturday.
0: Why Memenda?
1: Why Memenda?
0: I didn't.
1: One of the moment I said.
0: Ti.
1: Why Memenda? So the Memenda die.
0: No my year because they are Memenda die. So tia.
1: Je tia.
0: Minda obetua, minda obetua pa. Andi kwa ma?
1: Woyo.
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0: Sana wa bien.
1: Oui, sana ma bien.
0: By
1: 8%. 8%. 8% no. Comme on est ten news à ba no. We want to become retro so.
0: 8%.
1: 8% because of 8% na government in Canada. Besides 10% because 8% no. Any people got to cross 20% be anyone. Did had only one city prep.
0: Now
1: what I say?
0: Now
1: what I say? Oh, boss, now on what I say? Say be baby okay, you get 10 cities. Okay, you say 8%. 8% na cause. Say you dey too. It's a banana sana. Eh kwen no be be so so. Eh say 10%.
0: As you yes in the business tie as.
1: Eh be say mo bi ni obi akoku kwen 10% so no 20% so. And you can call generate to kwa fofo dia baba bibiri. And to come ba. But you must make calculations dia as no. O me dia baba ntin. You just say obekan na na we ja gum. And you crack up be the mate for any driver for any passengers for. O me ku be bebe you. Oh, the calculation we dey here 8% dey here. And we any 10. In the particular property. What did
0: you
1: do? What did you do? 8. What did you do? 10. What did you do? I see the perfect number. Now, my now,
0: I see. I'm not here to move. You have four lines in the car. Erection from passengers, erection from drivers. 03220 8351 8352 8353. Yeah, the fear coins and come on. I have a blood tonic and I rapping on. And a Boachi Natural Hair Center. I swear, I send a peace when we're home. And a bro. Mangi Bacho, my beer phone lines, no.

0: Okay, 0322-8358. Hello, good evening.
1: Good evening.
0: Good evening, sir. How can I say for you?
1: If I tell you, you can say for you.
0: How can I say for
1: you? You can say for you.
0: Ah, eh, me, you can say for you.
1: You can say for you.
0: I'm going to say okay, kwabre ni sechere kwabre de se bosh. E yanko e yetio.
1: Ta kwabre de be. Ah, but the media we cut the set up in our own good opinion. I said to the one cut that you get the brown. Me chama pa u di brown de.
2: Bono we do. She right fan.
0: Uh-huh.
1: Ah, because I told you you match and play. You tune in catch.
0: Ocha ocha pa.
1: Nothing I cut because the can I get play. Topic I'm going to be in fact, when you have na imagine who's right, my dear, we have one imagine who are private. With the moon, the tea, I'm really becoming. You know, I said, I'm going to be a person. Oh, at that time, what's the name?
0: Okay, we have the next caller. 0322-0853-5821-8352-8358. Yeah, we'll check ya. Okay, hello, good evening. Nobody is your coffee. As long as I can't get a credit, you need a coffee. 45, and ever saw in 10 presents a live comment, remember? And a live comment, remember? And the gun and the Cote d'Ivoire. Baba Trust, let me drop it the commentator over the show. Enter the current commentator, the world best commentator. About the foreigner. About your money. Abrabata de Pan Africa Bank ni Eco Bank semen kancho se quarter the 3 Africa countries ni na say yen so airline school fees and payment ben up as a transfer ben ni na what they are so be download the Eco Bank app ni se ya oba kwa store na se play store anga sa command use kan no mo bin command ni mo fancy obi so na so be ko Eco Bank mobile app ni wa download pin ATP na bank card yemi save na mari 0800 003225 na Pan Africa ma and na masu suka e mo made ayen to ade ma mo akacho se September busume e ma ye word awareness prostate cancer awareness month ye prostate cancer awareness month ye ka 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Hello, good evening.
1: Hello, good evening.
0: Bacho dini baby akasefi wadama.
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0: Bacho facha mi sema moe jina switch. Hello, if I want to come on here, kwa inti yo.
1: Manso dizi ya Tam na ya yi 15% ni fushu. 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
0: Omo ni fushu.
1: Omo ni fushu. And you and we all price to price our corner 15% in buy. I'm going to show. Now we are sure say we are able. We will get at you. No, while sometimes I did tell what Martin now buy. We will be 100 cities from 35 cities to 100 cities.
0: Now, 15%. You know, Oma, team vision.
1: Oma, to show, but then we are 35 cities. But I would choose like I said, it's around 30 cities thereabout. Yeah. Almost, so I challenged one driver before. But I can't say, you know, for no more price. A more price, or more time, and a car.
0: I think, sir, as a mom assembly member near when now any transaction be over and all correct. My boss, more quite more quite any other than I'm yes, I have a business in my account. Number is 0244-068447 0204-948-85
3: 0204-948-85
0: This time there, I'm on for near by the pass.
3: And yes, I'm Ketua.
0: Let's see a qualifier.
3: And yes, I'm Ketua.
0: I didn't get a comment to 7 o'clock. Say, Gabi, to there. One hour.
3: Aye.
0: And the best commentator in the country. And no barber come.
3: Where
0: Mr. Richard Smith Donko.
3: Oh, Richard.
0: Yes.
3: And then Richard Bissifo.
0: Yes, Bissifo Moko Leaf. And then no one.
3: And then Richard is at the commentary. Yeah, he said, Baba.
0: About 8 years ago.
3: Who is that Richard in the ma? Me. Some personal commentary AM day.
0: No,
3: no, yes, man. Oh, boss, FM. Boys,
0: since my dunk.
3: I did not have a complaint. I'm not for the retired. Don't say for one comment.

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factory prices when it got there you shake a criminal my number is I'm a fried toy. I'm a fried toy. I'm a fried toy. I'm a fried toy. I'm a fried toy. I'm a fried toy. I'm a fried toy. I'm a fried toy. I'm a fried toy. I'm a fried toy. I'm a fried toy. I'm a fried toy. I'm a fried toy. I'm a fried toy. I'm a fried toy. I'm a fried toy. I'm a fried toy. I'm a fried toy. I'm a fried toy. I'm a fried toy. I'm a fried toy. I'm a fried toy. I'm a fried toy. I'm a fried toy. I'm a fried toy. I'm a fried toy. I'm a fried toy. I'm a fried toy. I'm a fried toy. I'm a fried toy. I'm a fried toy. I'm a fried toy. I'm a fried toy. I'm a fried toy. I'm a fried toy. I'm a fried toy. I'm a fried toy. I'm a fried toy. I'm a fried toy. I'm a fried toy. I'm a fried toy. I'm a fried toy. I'm a fried

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I had a capsules to fire the end. Oh, sissy, you're out in us a check. And eating a more bear money is one. I will trap him all. Watch him all. 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Would you know what? Oh, could you know? So, I have construction artisan. I have premature jam question.

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And a 0277 454288. And mine United me know. Since we are weakness, Nina, Beyin every one. I'm a one castle when you are Japan. I hear you in the door. Money, I guess Sasso Mosquito Coin in his play. I guess Samara Pharmacy Adam and Uncle Fasa Dupayama. I guess Samara Pharmacy. I young come here, baby, I'm sir. Asanka. I am so busy and I am so busy and I am so busy and I am so busy and I am so busy and I am so busy and I am so busy and I am so busy and I am so busy and I am so busy and I am so busy and I am so busy and I am so busy and I am so busy and I am so busy and I am so busy and I am so busy and I am so busy and I am so busy and I am so busy and I am so busy and I am so busy and I am so busy and I am so busy and I am so busy and I am so busy and I am so busy and I am so busy and I am so busy and I am so busy and I am so busy and I am so busy and I am so busy and I am so busy and I am so busy and I am so busy and I am so busy and I am so busy and I am so busy and I am so busy and I am so busy and I am so busy and I am so busy and I am so busy and I am so busy and I am so busy and I am so busy and I am so busy and I am so busy and I am so busy and I am so busy and I am so busy and I am so busy and I am so busy and I am so busy and I am so busy and I am so busy and I am so busy and I am so busy and I am so busy and I am so busy and I am so busy and I am so busy and I am so busy and

Canada, you are singer from Fireman. And the adults soon young upon the Nede Yama. One sure one year, Cassian should be our birthday and be over mama. Enjoy the rest of the years ahead of you. It come with more blessings, more grace, abundance, and more health. Happy birthday to you, Patrick Shabasa Puma, Canada. And I'm fan that's a Prophet Roger and God bless to you her life. If you back me and I'm a went to me and back. I'm just a BBNC.

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0: basi akọtọ e ba be sori akọtọ 107.3 but man we will visit and a live commentary with garbage and a good old riches with jungle
1: media me why
0: what the engagement ring near necklace near the engine there be a new year debut you know premier jewel as well I want Jay Gun on first for Golden Body down after Puma filling station at Jay Gun. I hold you. And Robert and Sans were down by. I got a couple of fear the eggman, a pan on Kronko bring him in on. I mean, the non do copy no. But they are saying, I never had wedding ring engagement. So one now you could you be able to see your damn for. Bracelet near the other 20 back. A bonus were from our diamond gold silver. Lady of Pibia. How many is 0207? 4 4 3 5 0 0 2 0 7 4 4 3 5 0 0 0 0 0 0 0 0 0 0 0 0 0 0 0 0 0 0 0 0 0 0 0 0 0 0 0 0 0 0 0 0 0 0 0 0 0 0 0 0 0 0 0 0 0 0 0 0 0 0 0 0 0 0 0 0 0 0 0 0 0 0 0 0 0 0 0 0 0 0 0 0 0 0 0 0 0 0 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
2: Stand with respect at this podium to thank every nation that voted for justice, and I'm deeply grateful to our brothers and sisters in the African Union, the CARICOM, CELAC, and our partners across the Global South. That resolution was not a mere gesture. It was adopted because the structural legacies of those historic crimes continue to fuel systematic racism, economic marginalization, and a global financial architecture that is weighted against Africa and people of African descent. The passage of the historic resolution, we welcome the positive overtures from many countries and institutions that have joined the dialogue on reparative justice. The Netherlands, Germany, and France have all made positive moves to join the conversation on reparatory justice. Mr. President, real repair demands structural transformation. It requires dismantling the persistent engines of exploitation, unfair global trade, predatory resource extraction, discriminatory credit ratings, unsustainable debt burdens of the global south, and the continued export of raw materials from Africa while real value addition and job creation occur elsewhere. The President, the injustices of the past remain embedded in today's power structures.
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2: Africa is home to 1.5 billion people, over 18% of humanity, and constitutes the largest regional voting bloc in this General Assembly. And yet, Africa remains without a single permanent seat on the United Nations Security Council. This is fundamentally unacceptable in the 21st century. Africa must be granted permanent representation on the UN Security Council, complete with all the rights and responsibilities. We cannot credibly champion the sovereign equality of nations while preserving a global governance structure that was designed for the post-war geopolitical realities. Mr. President, Security Council reform is not a favor to Africa. It is an imperative for the legitimacy, the credibility, and the survival of the United Nations.
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7: se you say you could claim say what letter and you invite him for there is a constitutional protocol you need to also acknowledge the speaker of parliament who to me go pick mp anywhere anytime say over be interrogate no question no about the speaker of parliament any way the go explain me say what seven from February as you are saying. But there is the way it is in we don't know. But other procedures are it's just I was a speaker of parliament, I have consented over this arrangement, you know. I wasn't
4: the speaker of parliament.
7: Number two, I'm a member of parliament. Emra and what the Juma. But practicing law for years. I resist anything. Say on Tani Yoko and I say we did. I'm not for you on the Papa Boa. Now I didn't think I will have a member of parliament. Now our question will standard of authority. Or question your identity. Or question send your money in your protocols. I was out from you. Don't you mean answer the beyond to bear? Enye kidnapping.
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0: 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What's in the foyer to any common facility? What's in a quabba?
8: Yeah.
0: Now, I say me, I know what in a pa. When I am Quadana, who found in Quadani be at the Dinkomo, I'm more into the mobile pound of the mamma.
8: Into the more, one more at the mile, sir. So, we are the students, sir. 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
0: Black Stars match, Black Stars match,
9: From January to August. As a Aquasiano, and may see a free chimney about the pain. Is a Aquasiano and seen by 9,000. Then a Shano, Aria Senso, and also from Cacrebi San Frase, about the pensa, about 15,506. And I want more prepra, and then I was Rokakra, I want 11,000, and the 26. And
10: Ye ye ye ye ye ye ye ye ye ye ye ye ye ye ye ye ye ye ye ye ye ye ye ye ye ye ye ye ye ye ye ye ye ye ye ye ye ye ye ye ye ye ye ye ye ye ye ye ye ye ye ye ye ye ye ye ye ye ye ye ye ye ye ye ye 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
11: I think sir, what is key and what is important to see and say those are criminal issues sir SEC say no report eba and see in your report back in your report me no in your report me and sir we're trying to say there's an indicator the place is not safe and see and look the new green police to second because every month to be as a police force submit intelligence reports they submitted such that criminal activities offenses are hold obia koso obia no amu capture and sir incident is to see the FBB situational report. Situation report and also to say and assemble I see immediately you so umbrella home report and also at the accord. It is
4: information
11: on time, then it informs on my report.
0: Na odilika se bewe eno se na nanomo hinfom so otashi osiramo ni ekwaso bia amso mo atere mabambofo asonte ni ehuhia bia wa nso nim se nipa bonfo bia te mpate mo otashi ho no mabambofo asonte no muntu ho na mo
11: quickly no what they would do ni se e bia opinion leaders e woko eni ahemfo woko no so e de request e be kwa koma divisional commander ho se se se ye mpate mo ha in some way we na sisi ya sre. Isra 104.5 and more
4: procedures sir
11: they were ensure say on the citizens no in Shira FM engage citizens and also say when they suspect anything people who have certain behaviors then they are doing so they should also help the police with information because uncle free they live with us they rent our homes I mean they go in and out.
0: Samuel Nanapia eye pani a won
4: 104.5
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0: So the journey continues today, and then there's a Black Stars of Ghana. You better come back after Libya. And then a journey, no, and so as starting. And probably in the Ghana from which I said I'm almost in a beer. You wait me a room or boake. Now you can at least a draw. Net me a dear for before you ever call a stadium. Now in the live comment of the game at the Abramano, my in a Lord Healthcare, Dr. Penny Patrasi, you need a pomodoro como kaka. You are straight to air the start the boake. Never like comment to no emfa emomo. Dr. Kwaba.
1: Yeah, Mr. Zuminia.
0: Patrick, I want to say.
1: Are you who I don't know where?
0: It didn't mean to say.
1: And then the first time, Misha.
0: I mean, it's the first time.
1: Good.
0: Lord, I care.
1: Yeah,
0: I mean, I'm
1: going to say. A brand into your bonny toe.
0: Sure.
1: Said the bear, dear Bono, a bet was. Come your cramet and animal. I don't for me, sober fire numbers, and they're very, very, very important. Because Ubi Tia Jumadianina, Nemo Wanya Bebia, Ode was Semino Efa, Nakoy Bibio. Miss Roy, Yasway Baku and crying. When you drew a crown, so pe Taifa, Taifa Honor, who is a Pentecost Central. Pentecost Central, Hona, Ubo Lord Healthcare, Save Your Liver Foundation. 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I also number no in 0547 0548 8818 8181 about Roman Hill and Swa, a Roman Hill and Central Market, I see Konongo, and your fiance for aging of a car. So be always on show, a Decatlas, a Bronzino, or Betro, Sabu Sainimo, or the Lord had care, Save Your Liver Foundation. Na ye wo I want to number no adofu enye e 0202 0202 54 54 37 37 54 54 0202 0202 54 54 37 37 54 54 adofu abrenite ne shas ya finipa obrebo and net one of the major issues are any papa e your liver problem I ya to the this hepatitis. When you say yes, every day be a nipa 42 in Ghana, every day nipa 42 in Ghana, and a liver related problems. It means you say, do to an anchor sounds to every hepatitis B. And out of when the Lord had care, can't you say, sir, hepatitis B testing a bit me a cool, a bit one when your liver cancer, sir, who ain't be a miss slow to make us able.

0: ɛmɛ wo yefunu ɛhyɛ na ma nasi atatai na ma wo so ate ɛdwa nya very careful kra dudu na beka sɛ ɛyɛ duabo so na ɛnyɛ duabo the second aspect are omo identify ɛyɛ ɛnsa ɛnom too much of alcoholic consumption and again has in some no no some period say when enemy ye pa na ye ka cho nyina say be man or ba be bia no betu asu kwan say man no mu ensa na mo mu no mu sa no kai wo say ensa no e wo su su anso a e betu da betu obrebo so e betu ma brebo na ye kese e betu ma srade ababrebo no another area enso no efi aduan ni mo ni dia very general obi adidi enti aduan ni na wo you know ask yourself say you know din at say and you know any idea about 80% 90% a quite fast so a crime you know no and you very very very very poor after another area almost also identify your occupation obu ha pay a juma na wu a yeno a juma no to me ma wu nya brebu mu su san so a bia wu ye painter a bia wu ye world amazing and that's why you fuel attendant and tia wu ye shoemaker say you ma na wu yeno at say uhu mi a say na wu no after who we are at the foot on your checkup will be up and not in a lot of care catch was a yeah you know yeah you're at risk it doesn't matter who be I said you will sit here into the account you know say so who be over there near over home near over and no edit so so everybody I don't know when you're internal my answer you know now my rest said your blue bone is it here because blue bone center you know and then you are one who do as you say and it's one you're very careful over cause malaria then you're malaria over cause your worms then your worms no babies I say and the not center you need be and they say near the kind of say and why am I with you are you are now one no I don't know no one lose your appetite now so tiana eti ɛwɔ na wo bo ɛfunu obo funu wo no 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Will you call splitting your treating and quadia? Miss so a lord that can not remember. Oba, yeah, you will say you'll be a liver function test. You rear your abdominal scan. You have said your blood bone is here. You have said your kidneys is here. Now, so how no F you want to air bar? I don't feel your treating amount ten temper because one you're very careful. Ebe cool. If you are saying, Ned and Sam Bibri, about making your near with the Sladi and your Nibibri, won't mean your training crap, won't mean tainted room pomo, any sacobasana, and my brabone are very, very, very fatty. Sladia better home, or go across me came, a bia we are high blood pressure, a bia we are diabetic, and one I won't know, and I are ribbing raw won't know, and a paracetamol painkillers I would want, Ned will however. Bebono eso. Now your bearman so now we tell no I am renswa. Lord at care, your white coffee no ever ho. White coffee no a po a juma emma a merman. A ye just coffee, a ye just tea. When you so a shaka cra, no what ye and wogum. Out of one ma, a take you for 1 week. Be beardina so, bearman a yo mo a juma. After bearman so a boar prostate no, and tenacity, and my young far robber, and shot o bearman no ankasamo. Sabra o juice on tentem. Sabra juice on do. Emeye Joshua don want baby am fa anko Joshua na u Joshua go hono adofo ene na chese BBAC ye bre no ewe edu fire number si adofo bia na wo ya rue bi ebre ni ntiantumi anka ho asem obetumi ni ye akasa ebia wo ye oba akra wutie wo menstrual problem wo osa be ma wa ye bre o ha obia fire ewo number mi de tuje akra number enie taifa Pentecost Central 0245 720 724 124
1: 0202 5454

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0: Lord Healthcare, and now it's for me, Dr. Penipa, Ekudi, and Komasi said, yeah, all set for the game. Yakona, your journey, a feed now, our start the block. 35,000 capacity stadium on a host the Ivory Coast and I'll feed the Black Stars.

0: Akanti enchena refu from Algeria. 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Na first level so the Ivory Coast. Mi pato goalkeeper Yaya Efufona. 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Adventino Estati Gemin Osman Diomande. 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Frank Yanni Kekse. On Air Captain. Ade Ama Eri Ivory Coast Team no. Sansuna Eya Malik. Yakoi, Abrantu Osi Academy of Brighton, that 20-year-old boy. And also started a game with Nicolas Pepe, formerly of Arsenal. And also started a game and of Real Madrid star Gian Diomande. And also started a game and of Juan Boni. Where anyone entered about come start a game for Ivory Coast, our start the work 35,000 capacity stadium. Okay, the Black Stars of Ghana, of course. And upon the catch, I'm saying, it's so obvious. Sir, your number one is Lawrence Ati Zigi. Ono and also to go personal. And so, the Black Stars of Ghana. Kojo upon Pipra. Ono so start again. Gideon Mensah. And start again. Jolam Opoku. Alexander Jiku. Kwasi Tsibu. Afeya Brenta Fensa. Caleb Renchi. Christopher Bonsuba. Fatou Isahaku. Enes Yama and Brendan Thomas Asante. We also emranted Bakua. Almost started game now at the Ama the Black Stars of Ghana. Yanyana fe yanko a start to work here. Na atil for Yanfa la comment of the game. And so from Ebra. Rafi Mustafa Gabo of Algeria. Also na benafe. You did the first 35 minutes of the game. And so to me the Abraham Showers on 4.5. Your number one. Akan radio station. In fact, Sadi Aviko for any day, Kaka, you know, ticket no, a sold out camper. Opa Penny has do.
1: Yeah, Kwame.
0: Chairman, the BBI find it.
1: Yeah, fine.
0: I say, DM Sadi, and I just said, if you leave,
1: but. I think we are going to enjoy a very good game. Nanka, game is see weekend, and Nanka Bepa. Ghana, and Aviko is there. We've always known, say, it's a derby. We say, Aviko is one of the one who omo ndo na no munchi efri Ghana ha ba wole ni anye fo enyina ya kamfo ntimi anu ma sa preku pinji no munchi aso de fititi no emu dindindi and in times e se enyina no Ghana timi awuni ma kuma ku 15 ya because a winim 13 ena e draw enso aye minu e wo ho no munchi e ade se anwumre obi anim se AFCON no se wo pese ku ni ya we start wo ha
0: so what that but journey starts today.
1: Yes,
0: I have so also qualified here.
1: Two previous before we know omo na jiye. So enti Ghana so so dey jiye no emse kwa na minim se sabe nkwa na yawo a achee bo papa. And we injury sa hodo na we are hoping say any effect we team so na nwi. But let's wait and see what happens. Africa have almost all the entire squad of cup no available. Yeah, we dey Ghana be mine.
0: I'm so for intro for the Kakan Sama and Shawanzo for 25 the Africa's orange color na. From a throw, a foam, and a papier, orange color, and a shawm, of course. The Black Stars of Ghana, so no, and all white, defending from inside, and in the Faso, and they are coming, Sabon Kumin, after the Ivory Coast. Almost defending from Sabon Kumin, and they are called, and in the Faso now. Bona Kodi, and your goalkeeper, for Fona, when it's in a bonnet, to Jabon Mukakabe, or Bona Kuma, and your Conan, Conan, a Kutabon, our lovely control, with Jabon Mutente, Bona Kodi Abrante, Gian Diomande, Real Madrid. 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We must start here, Papa, Retabano Kakari, Abrente Jobe, when you saw Tabano. Be passing Anthony Anko. Personal Anthony Anko. Bona Fraseno. Throw in. And because after the Tiara Black Stars of Ghana. So be Anthony City. Almost 3 minutes on it. And because now. The Black Stars of Ghana now. Now we're here. Bono. And because. Romano de Bonaco. Giomante. Or Bona Bremo. Now. It's about to reach. And it's going to be. Quasi Sibu. Quasi Boni de Apie. fasi si bo ayibo ni dia pie amso fo poni efrai na bona ko kwidi ara center circle africa so na kutabono Avicus want to play. Don't let Santa Sacra and Jamape. Now, Gian Giamante, on Ponauramo, Tiavico, Giamante, Giamante, Wakasu Bono once again, Donia Corner. Dono Aya Corner. Now, sir, Abrante Calabrenti, Akatamante Salasa. Cool down. Just cool down. What I say? Because Avicus, Fono, almost over your ghost in Tom, it's young, cool it down. Now, yeah, mistakes will be able to meet the problem. And so to me about corner kick, Akwadi Amadi Arikos. Now a table we so, Dono Antina Kubadia, Giamante Nasrabi, Abrantina Tamso, Giamante, Wasore, Wasoboni Tatamso, Arikos, Romana Kutabono, now Pona Baby Edison Tasakin anymore, now so once again, Wakwasi Bono, Niklas Pepe, level control, Pepe, Akwasi Bono, now so, straight into the retinas of goalkeeper, Lawrence Atizigi. I'm so for Lawrence Atizigi. That's a dangerous in-swing from Abrantia and Niklas Pepe, former of Arsenal. What an in-swing. Now, Bonacori Alexander Chikou, on the short table now, Kojo upon Pepe, whatever Mikakari, double access of Ghana, Caleb Ranchi, whatever Mikakari, now to Abrantia Choromopoku, Opoku to Ranchi, now to Gideon Mensah, Messer Bonagromo, now, Bonacori Abrantia, your first Christopher Bonsuba, Christopher Bonsuba, love the control, what about Napi, Gideon Mensah, for the black stars of Ghana, Gideon, I 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
1: Manfredo, sir, Emuyadi, I feel a little friend. Oh, you're going to forget our man, a man of war, and you're massing. So, I'm the Thomas Atanti, any player, I promise it. And as we saw at the World Cup, we play out on any bridge with Benano, but you have to get a ball in your papa, and you see a statue. You're passing, no, who's that? And oh, my, yeah, well, we can find it to you, right? Players go around the place, sir. I'm going to work up with you. We said you couldn't hear the uncle. And other players in there, most of them had a chance to be there at the World Cup. And you know, only move the crap. And you know, swinging the passes in the air. And only Shuba, they're able to track back. Close out the spaces around there for the lowest. Now, Amaru is into me now. Full shot at goal or swing at goal. And across the solution, all man was running for a few weeks from back. And the attention from now, Ghana will be a part of the league. Ghana will not go there.
0: So yabo simano mako and so are kon wa keso start the blockade abuso for Ivy Cousin Shebe Sansana double access of Ghana yes we have to be entered AFCON 2027 qualifies the question is can Ghana win you bet me a draw and answer ye Lucy that is a multi-billion question A opia and so Ebisan Ho now Yantua Aya Kemiswe Bwana Kokwedi at a center second and open Bwana Nasante to Aya Kwasisibo on the Swatabono Calibur Renchi Wachabur Mitantaso NS Nyama Nyama de Bonico Nyama Nasubona Srasheno Senia Kodiama Aya the Black Stars of Ghana Fatah Isahaku Abusa for Bona Srasheno throwing a kodiama. The black sauce of Kanama Usa Brantia, Kocho upon Pipra. Kocho upon Pipra. When I call for was not to come, what to Bona Kakabi? Bona Kodi Black Sasa Chronope, Center Circle, Enchemo, now, the Black Sasa Kana, Nasrabi, Parsona Antony Anko, Amatiomante, what a Bona Kreche, Bona Kodi Air Conan, Bona Che, Ivory Coast, Romana de 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careful, Sankari, when a Kutabono, Asamata Mia Kray, Yankray, Abrantia, Afensa Ayagobi, or Bono Kretchen Tantapso, now to Abrantia Fensa Osmani, Dramante. On the stretch here, Bruno, Ivory Coast, Santa Saka, a lovely chip, Orbana Bruno, Bona Kodi, Diomande, Jean Diomande, Silboni Sawyer, short corner kick. Lovely display,
1: yes.
0: From the Ivorians. Amu Bogan, Papa, Malik Yakoni,
1: yeah.
0: Of Brighton, and Hovabian. Look at the pass.
1: But I'm for
0: I am not for no. When was all 20 years ago?
1: We are not for no. I'm for no.
0: Asana. Debbie, yeah, the end of you. Say the idea 3-2.
1: I'm home. So I'm home.
0: Debbie,
1: and I'll see you.
0: Asana, you think it. Yeah, the 3-2.
1: Debbie, I'm home. What do you got to try to can you mean?
0: AFCON 2027, Diamande. Corner kick up. Pedro Bonica Cabinet. So, double access Ghana. Oma Ipono, Adia Pia Bona Bokodi. At a center circle, Ivory Coast, Bomo and Equitabono, now goalkeeper, Fofana, one of PF in 18 Abatinimo, Ababa Fabono, Pia Bonoso, what about a call 18 Abatinimo, Fofana, goalkeeper for the Ivory 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Thomas Asante Abrantino, he's nowhere to be found. Yeah, Mukraha. It is Ivory Coast once again.
1: Pressure. I like how Ghana for set and Dikan Kano. Omunity regroup a formal or blocks no low blocks no to defend in numbers and try say central no more every goes on a moment to penetrate. But at this point in time that's the most important thing.
0: Present here the past rich chessa. Now into a game sway, AFCON 2027. Inshallah 4.5, so I'll be out to be shabby. Start the broker. A lovely twist and turn. Diomande no hard game. Papa. I rent an out chance indeed upon Real Madrid.
1: Okay. Omori.
0: What do you want?
1: I don't know what you want. I don't know what you want.
0: I said, I'm not going to be.
1: Okay, Omori.
0: But I because you do a bobo. Papa.
1: That's what I said.
0: Osmani, Diomande.
1: Omori, you're going to
0: be out to be shabby. Osmani, Diomande. Ani Brandon Thomas Asante, as a wrestling pa, and as a kitwa, Ralph Sidney,
1: as a bonum.
0: Yapo, I almost 30 minutes. I will start to block her. In Shabazo 4.5, 2027, AFCON, Wabi Antibishabi, Abiko Neil, the Blasters of Ghana. Nil. Now Jurambo Poku with Jabunum Kakabi. Aria Commander Captain. Abrante Jiku. Jiku Sarabona Commander Drum. 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We invite Abrante. Caleb Renchi. Renchi Bona Commander Captain. Abrante Fanusa Aya Jiku. Jiku Batu Aya Renchi. Renchi at Jabunmo. Rabona Commander Drum. O Poku. Anusbona Commander Gideon. Gideon Mensa. On the Bonaco. The Blasters of Ghana. Center Circle. Kwasi Sibo. Rabona Kreti. Renchi to Jiku. Jiku now for Bono. Center second chair monope. Jiku Sarabono Kreti. The Black Sass of Ghana. Swing it up past it together. Oh, lovely control. Abrantia. Your friend is a Gideon. Gideon at your boy, Thomas Brendan Asante. Over to your corner. Now, Abrantia Fenisa. Yeah, Christopher Bonsuba Tari. Christopher Bonsuba.
1: But that was a deadly pass from Abrantia Nini Thomas. And a punch in him. Until Manuka and Little 50-50. Refugee won't call you. But they are like, say, Refugee. No. Let me add Jerema Ghana for because Abrantia no touchable on the first. Ghana need touchable on the first.
0: Okay.
1: But all the same, Abrantia need Caribbean chi, and who see you in Fifi. And then I did a high in Kakras, and also also a controller, who's over boy. But, yeah, because Libya, and I was a Okano, Libya Boga.
0: Yeah, because I'm brow.
1: Okay, can I? Navi. Navi. Or Chapas with Fifi.
0: Okay.
1: And Ma and Gofu.
0: You didn't hear Libya. Okay. At your foyer to a camp, right?
1: Official.
0: Double access of Ghana. Yanya Fow, your body at the Abricus. Almost 50 minutes. Start the blockade. Abricus near. Double access of Ghana near. Isha was 4.5. Bono AFO. Bono AFO. Pedia Bonnie TTT about the ball. Straight into the veterans of goalkeeper for Fana. We're not at Bonnie Tentem. Abo Bonnie said two. Why and a F for Bono. Caleb Renchi. Oh, lovely tackle from Caleb Renchi. Wetchebun Mukakari. The Blasters of Ghana. Isahako. Orbono Krenchi. 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Renchi Simnate Mumekum. Munko Muko Muko Muko Muko. Nami for Passanamana. Gideon Mensa. Orbono Nante. Gideon Mensa. For the Blasters of Ghana. Gideon. One Kutabono. Blasters of Chonope. Orbono Kama Abrente. And for Saturum Opoku. Now to the captain. Alexander. Jiku. Peda Boni Tete, acquired because of Femo, Nelson Brendan, went to the Alpha Bono, Ruffus Brendan, IFO, it's Ruffus IFO, at the Etiada Black Stars of Ghana, Kodak Farmer, woman at the panel, at the upper Aya Jasu, at the pro code, at the upper, the Pacho Uyo be a code tattoo pa. So, how are you?
1: I'm a DJU.
0: Good day, you. Pacho, when you're Koda, and you're Kodak Air Pro Code, and I may come for Adiama, and at the Kodak. Chaco took personal and so the about fetch you will say and opportunity will say and you mean that you will say not just the piano and your camera and so from out and after the and it took place and so at me at the upper needing and a Kodak pharmacy Roma Adamba and almost so to me at the upper Oko Okashi drug lane our a young care inside the team comes out 244-55-9597 Number one in the combo now. A chance at my Ivory Coast. It's about my chance. Nasu goalkeeper Lawrence Artisigi was every kind of PM. Yantua Aya Kemsway. Almost 17 minutes. Ivory Coast in Sherry. Sansana the Black Sass of Ghana. Yes, you have to be Sherry Kid Animansa. Nepasuna Anko. Declass Pepe. Pepe. Pepe. Wow.
1: What a miss.
0: What a waste.
1: What a waste.
0: Nicholas Pepe.
1: Yeah.
0: That was so close.
1: Yes, I think that yeah, fullback Brant. Oh yes, I'm mistaken. You know, player of his caliber. Juma Koyama World Cup, you know, we expect him to do better. And the pressure now banus, you know, also to contain the pressure now. Now Oye Bibi Papa B at the MIA. Because maybe we should go on around the board chair. Hey, Bungros, a pleaser. Now it's me to do a back on us.
0: Now, Yantua, Aya Kemsu, Nicholas, Papa BM, Nicholas, Nasso, straight into the veterans of goalkeeper Lawrence Artisiki, Abuso Fafay, and Watonia, Ha Ensha, Yanomwanakan Radio Station, 104.5, AFCON 2027, start to Boka, Abikosi Sheri, Sansana the Black Sass of Ghana, Yes, you're to be Sherry, Ziantio Mandi, Retable Mukakari, Ivy Coast, Santa Saka, Wemetia Corner, Ralph Ratibibi, Ralph C. 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now to Abrantia, your first and the cross paper personal Cosso, Bono and Saye, this time Bono Trash and Frain, Aquadiama the Black South of Ghana, Bono A Frain, Heb Renat, no so better not touching our Samasa,
1: yes,
0: so better movie.
1: Yaka, coaches in our travel Africa almost
0: more trouble.
1: Okahunipa and Ghana Hakwaba pay. Na obobasi si e kro anti unim Ghana football ni.
0: After we had two times. We had with Zambia and then and we had with Ari Avicus.
1: Yeah, and the Ari Avicus also any me on jinidi. So we try do no.
0: Yantua e ken so ya bo almost a 19 minutes saw. Start the boy cabia to me say Ghana say Avicus into me say. Na so enesu yama bona kokot nation and ref say train. Enko enfantia e Ghana. Born in Chadan, who so crack. Abicos on an apopono. Now, Boma Casoma Trono Pay, Indica, Wene Kutabono, Rejabon Lukakari, to air Abrante Bugby, Wano and Kutabono, Wasarbono Kretchi, Bona Cocody Abrante, Osmani Air Tromante, back to any goalkeeper, Fofana, Wano Sotabono. Now, Abicos, Oma Casa, Roma Trono Pay, Omo Podi Atakano, now Bonabedi Edasata Sakan Animo, Sankari Bono Kretchi, Bono Akokodi Kana, Katana. Oh! Where the nurse is going
1: after today? What a miss. They did not play no close up on him.
0: Because
1: he was keep an appeal.
0: Abicus from an elbow the attack.
1: Yeah.
0: And a born a come. And you have me tell you. Abicus from an elbow the attack. And a born a come could be. And it's near man some. The only answer of a body too.
1: Aha. Or control Kokaka. But I was keep an appeal.
0: And you know, the whole bond is
1: actually seen or bending the line of the man outside more than inside the man. But I like the idea, no, but say, or the projected ball, no, and you call him. Maybe who's ancient bank on here?
0: Yantua, I can be swearing almost so many minutes. I because he say, Sanso, another black Sasso Kana. Yes, wait to be said, goalkeeper. Adam Avico, Fofona, Whatever Kakabi, Abrantia Fanis Azobi, when a Kutabon Nansu Gideon, or Controbon Bona Srasheno, Serain Aquadiama Avicus, Nicholas Pepe, Watubona Kakabi, Orbona Koma Abrante, 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
0: 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And I make come for Yamau. 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Utrema to Mr. Comfort Wumpa
1: and
0: Kumase Akra.
1: Yes, I can't cry.
0: Kumase Takradi. Takradi Kumase Kumase Tamale.
1: Yes.
0: Ope Baza, a double cock would do a final destination. Unya problem. Also, I'm a moment time.
1: Drivers, no. A trinium.
0: Oh, yes. Professional drivers.
1: Driver, if I'm
0: coming to Castle Yao Panzo. So, what I say. It's a Okono.
1: Utica, before Cabo recommend, you say, first is no accident.
0: It's a song and Kankaya Taka, a Saint Kankan yet, and now of us accident, me part of first is. But I say, ha, to avoid Sanya Maninano, so STC, because you say, of us are the anybody in the do. STC, the offer a book. Na Kumasi Akra Kumasi Kumasi Takrade Kumasi Kumasi Tamale. Next, I also repeat aye kama. Adiama yawo aye a modern waiting areas. Abetu ya charge joho advanced ticketing system. And also aye juma Samsung yawo event center. Obetu ya akwacho akra timi. Adi aye diopeso yebi ya Samsung yawo shopping mall. Eshema diopeso otobia. Opeso yuti your nice restaurant. obetumi atena ho na wo so atumi at the good into FCC the new ultra modern bus terminal no and I make so at the amount 0244 412 016 and no a number obetumi any woman 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
0: 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Adrianu, aye enum 25 minutes, 20 minutes to go for the first half. So I will start the Bwake. Wopia Timi Shebi, Abikosi Shebi, Sanso and the Black Sauce of Ghana, Yesu Timi Shebi. Now, Atisigi, Apeja Boni Tentente, Bwana Kwedi at the center circle. Hey, Nadinia, yeye, Asambel Grady. Yeah, hey, na Timi Antua, aye Kemi So. And so Antimi Emamo, the Abicus. Bonnie Frey. Now, what to born enter the Rafis today? Rafis today. 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Ghana, young coach, Carlos Cruz. As I'm not telling you about Hamubi. 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OPN wo. Nobody available for Abikos.
1: Abikos wa yukura bwa na mbwani kese yeno. 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But by now, we can come proactive. Maybe I'm coming to me as a Ghana.
0: But she's
1: right. I'm not going to push to me. And it's okay. I want to miss you. No passing now. Almost like a G3 in terms of a shooting. And I'm almost going to me. I'm going to be more than a who's end to end action there. And I will go soon after almost 30 minutes of playing. Oh, man, I'm most of the possession. But for the last 10 minutes, I don't think Zuma Dominici said there. If you should know Dominici, the Ghana Sabre Magana, it's me winning 50 balls.
0: Okay. After 4, yeah, 2 games to 28 minutes. Ghana, yeah, 2 on the yeah, body attacking from the back. Goalkeeper, Lawrence Atizigi. A top on the 10-10. Wanna come for one of Piano. Nobody available for the Black Stars of Ghana. And it's goalkeeper, Fofana. What for Bono? Asimante, Mumian Kwai. Now, Abikos almost over the attack now from the back. Captain for the side, Frank Yannick Kessier. We're table anymore. Buona Kodi Abnete Malik. Onuso Pia Boroso. 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Rafi Sibono and your corner. Abikos Abadi Etiada Black Sass of Ghana. Bono and your corner kick. Makato say, we are say, Adiaba Kupa, El Sada Piabo Hobai. And as Opa Hompa say, in your coupon, a new film, eh, ya dear. Ya dear, ya papa, ya dear, yo. Okay, mommy, following you. Now, Black Sass, Yati Prago, counter for the Black Sass of Ghana. 3-4. Odupona Remo, Brendan. Oh, catching a dorsal. What about a cockroach? Abukos, one out to one in 10. It was a counter for the Black Sass of Ghana. Now, so Brendan Thomas Asante. 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again, so Caleb Renchi, a top on it. Brendan Thomas Asante. It looks like as well, Brett.
1: Born 30 minutes.
0: What's the name of the Abricus?
1: No banana open any ho. 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
0: Open up. Some American food and your Farmatros and Farmau and anyume. Na Farmatros Limited. Omo na di nu pano dia ba e dwa so. Ye the Lumitras e dia ba. Na Edron Lumitras me pa cho yo bi a malaria. What test for malaria? E ye Lumitras. And American food e dia ma onum bia. Onum ya. Me pa cho e betu malaria na se. And so to me at the amount in the nano, every two say the baby vite drops and syrup no, and so the abampacho batabia utime, or baninini and quay song, where mammy come from, when you be manual, or benini kama, I may be piano at my conkai, yet the air nero daughter no, and so the about Uropia, Ota complaining of body pain, so, and our joint pains are, and so you be na utimi at the beachia, and our own pia biaba conkai, and so at me at the amount, nemum, a piano the old penny song, when I know you're adult, but I'm saying, Ujami, you know how to use it. And you need to be a just as why a bus heavy or quite a dry. You have to be a bar clubbing, a syrup, and a capsules. And we'll be able to be a kama. Oh, no, my Benya with your kama. 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Ebusaya 2 AM so in Shamazo 4.5. still almost 33 minutes. I will start the broadcast. I was out for the attending AFCON 2027. Ivy Kosin Shebe, Samson of the Black Sons of Ghana, Yasu Yetimi Enchebe, Jean Diomande, Wono and the Aquatina Kona Kikinechi, Jean Diomande, Wono Jinabonechi, Kona Kikinemin Sabo Kumuso, and a da Awakani Afemuho, Diomande, Ochinabonechi, Achabonete, Nasakana Mantanasa Pimboni de Pie, Wine and Akafoba Rafisiday, Rafaji Fau. Eddie Amanda Black Sons of Ghana, 80 about the Mupe. Class Libby Co. Intima also, or General Referee. Or comment on Sir Brennan. Cool down. Why? Cool down. I say, a tempest was through too much. Obian cool it down. Na Intima Mo came to Bibiana Kama. And so, and from our friend, Nimia Nunina. Mouser Referee. On it, Brennan Thomas Asante. Way in yellow card, the HM said, Abrantana Kokakasabi. Addie Acher Referee. One bit eye. Referee now, bring to a yellow card.
1: Oh, sign him out in the army, and I'm a cassette players. Nansen, you. Born, I did your bed, you are Nipponet in Tiao. When you found Clama, Osako Casa Friday. Ever so Ben, Nansa Ben Padu, born soon, you get a mawn.
0: What's your name?
1: She's a good girl, Governor.
0: Who's the Alfred Nabuff?
1: Yes, yes.
0: Alfred Nabuff. What's that here? Then try again to say. In showers of 4.5 bush of 4 so beyond to be shady. Bonabadi, Santa Sakin and Monope, Sankari, or Pimbono, Ghana, Abanate, Chiroma Pocono, Soba Pimbono, Rafisidé, Refadi Fau, our Santa Sakodiama, Ayakana, Nosa Christopher Ponsuba, Wafi Rafi, Uberhan, Wadi Bohania, Resurrecting Yen and Conformu Chum too much. Omuchi Chamisa. 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Now, Abrente, Jerome Opoku, to Alexander Chiku, Chikua Peda Bonitete, Nanso Opianiho, Opiano, Fatal Isahaku. And you may abrant and away a D. They said, I'm going to game them cra. And it's no Gatlin, Conan, Wano and Afopono, Conan, for Ivicus, Watubona Kakari, Urbona Kama. 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
1: Wabre papa.
0: Jean Diomande, Suda from Jean Diomande. What a from? And it's a referee. Medic Simra. Na Amumra Marshall Brantino.
1: Who's already we in channel? Bono Abo. Why you are Landi? Sanko Belando.
0: Diomande.
1: Obelando.
0: They said you are sorry.
1: Uncle Belando Gan in Niso.
0: Jean Diomande, superstar.
1: And on the chain.
0: The superstar.
1: Oh,
0: Jean Diomande, as a player of Real Madrid,
1: away.
0: He's a superstar.
1: Why didn't you know what I say? My friend.
0: Yeah, to our AK, this is 37 units for Fona Kokipa. Whichever Mukakabe, Osmani Diomande, whichever Mukakabe. Now, Bona Koko di Abrante, Zogbe, Zogbe Nadabonuko, Zogbe, for Avicos, Zogbe, Obatakana, Nesrabe, Wasa for Bonibimo, Zogbe, Wache, Nesra Kokem, Black Sass, and Asam Mercury. Now, Niklas Pape, whichever Mukakabe, Naso, Kwasi. Sibo Rafa de Fawana, yes, Rafa de Faw. Now, Sir Christopher Bonsuba, what to tune in Sasa? He is complaining.
1: This
0: Sir
1: is
0: Rafi Malik Yakoni, my nanny, my nanny, Rafi, I didn't know my
1: wife. In fact, this is the reason why
2: I am she right.
1: Gideon and Kofo, a bonnetino. Also, with me, my performance for 2 matches continuous. The next 2 matches, you know.
0: Basa.
1: Onye consistent. In the Basa, Emma.
0: Defender born a
1: sanity.
0: So clear. So boom. So ye de.
1: I'm not with you. No, no, no, no.
0: That's in Bekreni. At your was so behind to be shabby. I'm because in shabby. Sassana the Black Sass of Ghana. Womus to ain't to be in shabby. Richard and ye. Insurance of 4.5. Bonnie and foe. Also for Pony and foe. because everybody at Ghana. Bono AFO. Now we have Renard. Would you not touch on what then in South Sony Sisi?
3: Boy, dear me, boon him, mum. I'm confused. So many a drop you to go post no. Say, dear you, meet me so go. Eh, Mr. Rocket, you also. Boy, man, shall have a pumpe.
0: Nicholas Pepe. One to the bonnetty. Nicholas Pepe. Ochina Bonachi, Nicholas, a pedabono kakrabi, Nesso, double access of Ghana Mantino, Omai Pono, Adia Pierre, Rafi Krasabonia outside, Nebsibono, Aya outside, and it's no double access of Ghana, Apo, Adi, Etia, Omea from Sa Abiko, Nicholas Pepe, Olobi Bona Kakrabi, Eddie see the exam boss, okay, Ad also push, and it's a Rafi, Adia Fau, Adama, Alexander, Jiku, and it's a Ghana. Everybody at your Abacus, our 8 boss in enemy.
1: But I don't know you have a Gideon,
0: Gideon, why Gideon Mansa? When I say Gideon, do you hear?
1: There be no first name black.
0: Say, ah, okay, I'm saying, say, what done a caca?
1: So, who's here on a door?
0: Confass in Yama. And confass in
1: Yama.
0: Yes, well, here can so short no, you're about 5, Abacus about 7. Now, so be at me and your call. Brendan Thomas Asante, one momentum, Abicus, Abrantia Boni, one of Santini and Fabono, is a Bono, Ayaya, two physical. 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
1: Jadu, Chesa Kwasisi Bopa,
2: she
1: ran, I
0: made
1: you. Ghana born in
0: Libya.
1: Dear Wama Ghana born in Kuyakos Libya.
0: Okay.
1: Or winning ball back who say you will be super in your banana.
0: I know no.
1: No, sorry, I had a
0: pressure.
1: No, they are
0: checked. 5 minutes to go. 5 minutes to go. Start the block. At your four, I'm because in say, South of the Black South of Ghana. Bombs to ATV and Shafe. And I do a video now to her. Aha, yeah.
2: In Shiraya fan.
0: 104.5 year to a camera. So I. Abicos is saying, Sansana the Black Sass of Ghana. Yes, sir, to be saying, Echa Panatiana, Panatiana, Panatiana. Ah! So the ref in hand is on it, yeah. I was out for ref Roddy Panati. 1J. Ref in hand, J. Do I end in Sanamikas 1J?
1: I'm going to panic you. I hear that, baby.
0: There was the end in Sassay, did
1: you act to OBC
0: House? Namikas 1J Panati.
1: Nabi or Tin and I can't take Naka, you could be a mistake. Why I don't call you the player now, sending
0: Malik Yakoi. One a cotoy tables and answer Rafany. Abicos for me, they are complaining bitterly, but Ravisimasa, Minami di Cabino, and it's year 12 a.m. So now, Buona Cocody Abicos, Santa Saki Chemope, Obo Kumafaso, Buake, will be anti me and say, Buona Sakodi Abicos at all, Gabitram, Ebusasa Yansuana, Mepato, be any red card, a 11 against 11, Buona, the anti me more. Now, Joman, what about a Kamasobi?
1: Gana, 4-4-2 for me, Abicos,
0: that's why I can say, Abrantia Chorama Poku. Way born in the attention, throw in attacking trainer Kodiama Abicus. Now, as I say, Abico players from company, Abrantia Pony. I sent you roughly into the defense, Yemi. Two to me, Utimi Shokagra. Hit the drum, Yemi. Me, Jim Bobby, and Wetramato. Yetra, AKM Sway. Indica.
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4: 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What bre? 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Abrante na chasa. In fact, Brighton ono ono onya gokra. First goal. Finally, Abrante no anya goal.
1: Yeah, hebo.
4: Adi ama adi abikus.
1: Yeah, hebo. Bola yehi. Yeah, Ghana. Yeah, said I'm worried about Enshay. Uma asifu Juni Perez ni ashe Ghana.
4: I don't know. Four players.
1: Yenti, Sibo. They have closed up on him.
4: He's been flanked by four players.
1: Four.
4: Fufuna is on Yadi Aquano, where to reach a ball. Yea, I can't move Bobo short to be a king. Harry Nassay,
1: I'm
4: a proper size. And you saw Yantua, a Kerim Sway, Christopher Bonsuba, or Bono Kama Abrante, and S. Nyama, where I ate your basinum, Nyama, Pony Fana. I was for Pono, a corner kick. Nami, a Yatuma, Mimenda, a bay. Nina Wache, right?
1: Ghana Betty.
4: And the love of them, corporate games, you know. And so, Embassum Pacho Tienye, Miminda Ebe, Nina Wache, our Pajo Park. Honor the love of them, corporate games, you know, 2026. Yet this is so, games, you be on in Pia, you baby. And so, our Sentinel, your transfer at the fair at the corporate walk. Obia Mrabe Pekil form. Na, also no Yame Eyaduma. Saturday coming. Nyamia Duma, Miminda Epe, Nena Wache, Na Infant Medina, and she says so. Our Pa Joe Park. Okay, and we're city. You're trying to study for Pia. Hana Munina Montoni or Pa Joe, Na Infa, Games, and Fancia so. This time, she say, Rafi Simasana, the account 45 Nedia. Your boy, your black sasa chro, Peter Bonetete, Avicos, Womo and Afapono, Frank Yanekese, Captain, Nas Rafi Sede, Rafi Fau, Yellow Card Sue to the goal scorer. Abrante Malik Yakoi. When all
1: players now? Obano, as I only knew as so. But our Brighton is a Brighton Jessina.
4: I was a Hanakaman in Tunisia.
1: Yeah, sure.
4: Ah, onye so oni wure ne. Se kama ne ton so nyoni.
1: We so bo, so bo.
4: Em se mpaso do
1: no. 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
4: Eno ha ne haaje.
1: Eno ne haaje.
4: He is a nice man. He is a nice man. He is a very nice man.
1: We nice guy.
4: A nice man, nice man.
1: Nanu na ati kakaba te.
4: Ana sinya ma tina bona chi. The Black Stars of Ghana. Yen shebi. Abi ko so sekane ba ko. 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Watubono. 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Mide first half na bine vyeye. Episode for third 45 minutes. Start the Boakai. 35,000. Capacity Stadium. I was on for stadium in Pepia, Yama. First 45 minutes. The Black Stars of Ghana, Yan Shebi, Yan Yabo away. Abikus, Omar Shekano, Eyabako, Malik Yakoi. Bueno, Osina Kaidema, Brighton, and Hove Abien. Onuna Shebi Yoluko, Adi Ama, Abikus. But I think a true reflection of the game.
1: Yeah, a true reflection. But I think at the point in time, I'm going by. It was the town, yeah, expensive good, but. Because then Abu Kuzesi and Yachan, no chance in considering your clear cuts are. But Ghana for players no Anya, proactive money and a ho, and a mama around here no blasted born, and Rukoshe at a point in Taiwan, no son conclusive upon him, conclusive upon him. But we game Nankasa starting the first 5 minutes now, Abu Kuzia, but the second 5 to 10 minutes Ghana Bemui pa, now it's Mikuta born on Yandi, but their canoe. A coordination between the midfield and attack in Kuyi. Niama any a ye fata ukra only off kra or bonim. And they are supposed to be dangerous men on the field.
4: Fata me as a game go
1: more and I make an eji.
4: No, but it looks like a players now or more flanks on the back
1: and I make it
4: fakra.
1: All because boss now say a cost supply or honor and co yenji. Any Sibu, I off color, and so you feel in Chiqua, I could win the boss seminar. Sibu no cry, the second of Lucas or baby him. Or bar, no,
4: but you know,
1: watch out because you brought my first half friend there. In Quay, until you win the boss, no, only nobody manuswa. As a Winipa, now the monarchy. Now, President Saba Ghana for the so. Conosco to me defending, he's always late on the ball. And at this point in time, I'll go to say, no, the closest player now is uncle to me, a closer down a year, I will go for Mitfordano. But you are called watching. Jerome Suso and Nechi and a man player, no, and I in Chisuso Beka Crano, or also on Rajon to the player to force him to give a sideway pass, and Umjano, a man shooting the goalkeeper, a year artistic Gidea, and Umbegas artistic guys, and a manacano. We are Umbumuna in Yi, I think the players now what need, who say, yes, I'm going to get a 14 central to me defendee, only to close you up, almost spaces, no. Ewo. Yeah, if you want to have because one to me, no coin shoot you. If the boss in your nephew, conchenche, but who be a mudia, obeshoot you, and that is where my branch and so the way to the uncle.
4: As you from Pajo, a chunk to be now by a bar, Ebasako, now it is second 45 minutes of the game. At the Ababa Fenwa, Tonya, Ibicus 1, Ghana, near Ebasia.
5: In Penisi, Dacia Sentina, your doctor took a drua, you jam home, Miss Sentina, maintaining and Kasai Community Bank. This Susu account, Abba, said Bob Boyan, where you are much a brain, a maintaining and Kasai Community Bank Susu account, no. A wolf has so say Kutu, Samucha Bampu Fimua, Susu account, no one was say, a bit charging, a maintaining and Kasai Community Bank Susu, Obia bit in Yajibi, which are real enemy, nothing so. To me, do Susu account no Ajibosia and once the honey yaket to web a maintaining and Kasai Community Bank where you may have four when Nimutia or the bound chain Abaja Usikan. It's a room here so be chapter be out. So we answer more, Burai and Krabata beer.

0: The Black Sons of Ghana. 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Bonnie and Fowl. Niama Chinabonachi. We're top on the TTT straight into the veterans of goalkeeper Fofana. What a bono. I say, I'm in Meneka. It's Muma, Mesumi Monsim. And to eat some boba. Nima Bobo Nessim. Meka and a ref is there. Kabina ha hona mi akura mapon me the first half na bena biye episode for first 45 minutes start the Boakai 35,000 capacity stadium episode for stadium ni pepia yema first 45 minutes the Black Stars of Ghana yan shebi yen ye bo away Abikus Omar Shekano eye bako Malik Yakoi Bruno Osina Kaidema Brighton and Hove Albion. Ono na said you look at the Ama Aye Ibukus. But I think a true reflection of the game.
1: Yeah, a true reflection. But I think at the point in time I'm going by it won't get on yeah expensive good baba. Because then Ibukus is seeing a chance no chance in consider and your clear cut sir. But Ghana for players no anye proactive money and a ho. And no mama abrante no blasty ball and go share at a point in time no sound conclusive upon him conclusive upon him. But we game now, kasa. Starting the first 5 minutes, now we could see. But the second 5 to 10 minutes, Ghana be mu yipa. Now it's me kutabo onu niyande. But the akano, a coordination between the midfield and attack ninkuye. Niama any aye fata ukra di omu off kra obo nim. And they are supposed to be dangerous men on the field.
0: Fata mi aso game go mu.
1: Aha, na mekano. Eji.
0: No, but it looks like a player's now. Or more flanks one in the back.
1: And I make it. All because boss now say a cost supply or honor. And co. Yenji, any Sibu, I off color. And so move you feel. Yenji quite like a good mini boss in a Sibu no cry. The second of Lucas or baby him. Or bar, no,
0: but it's a honor.
1: Watch out because you brought a man first half in there. In quay, until you're in the boss, no more in the man as well. As a hunipa, now the one at you. Now players have a Ghana for you. He's always late on the ball. And at this point in time, we're going to say, you know, the closest player, now is good to me, a closer down, I goes for midfielder. But he was combo watching, Jerome Suso, and the chief, and a man player, and I in Suso, Beka Crano, or also on Rajon to the player to force him to give a sideway pass, and Umidano, a man shooting the goalkeeper, a year artistic idea, and Umbegas artistic guys, and a manacano. We are the Umbimuna, and ye, I think, say, players now, what need, who say, yes, I want to make a Ghana for team central to defend the only you close you up on spaces, you know. And what a year in 50 when Tiamat goes one to me, you can shoot you. And the boss in your nephew can't change and not change, but who be a mudia or be shoot you. And that is where my branch and so new to the end.
0: As you from Pajo, you can't get to a banana by a bar. You must now at its second 45 minutes of the game. At the Abraba Fenwa, Tonya, Ibukus one, Ghana, near Yabasia.
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11: Forget everybody, yeah.
12: My guy.
11: Put your papa in the judge. 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
12: On the goat, the only goat I know lives in Tema.
11: Every year, we will give to you back.
2: So who is the goat? Though we may disagree on who the goat is in football, music and jollof, Alumobitis always brings us together.

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1: Opoku nzo hebe. 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
0: All the say be mu ya so say. You bet me at Kano. That is where I may say long balls. No bet you fata woman they thrive on long balls and diagonal passes. You bet see a pia ball the amwa omo. If you need man, I say you pita ball into a team and run a kaka. Now you have the India skin half on the
1: pool because oh
0: yes, you bet me and maybe
1: your boy now your boy. Kabrami, Nyami and Mini Sanka. Abi ku sa say 3 cramp anka ne kwa so anu because first half so most say say
0: Thomas Dasujem
1: Asante
0: say onye coach nye
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0: but if you are still you see the 442 for me and trying to beat your penalty I've got to go for you use 433 and then we say your format for the scene to me and try to dominate on 3 minutes for the scene
1: yeah
0: but 50 balls most ne mo away ni.
1: Well, okay, you sure want to show 4.5 FM. Your number one account, Radio Cecilia Saint Menina. At the Atuminia Ghana Menina, Jatum Ghana Black Sass. 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Hey, go kick I have born idiot here. Ghana Black Sass. Born a go kick. Woman to born and tell pass on Africus. 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I wanna give no a Twitter. 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You had any record papa. 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
1: 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Tiakana. Now, sir, your head coach. What's what they were banning some, sir? What's that? What's how quarry? Eddie, anyhow. Yemu yen to be here. Nyamia, you're to make Pepia Bakwamba. You will try out with the farm my Now, Bona Kakodetre, Javan Indica, Indica de Crabono, Bono Crabon Kakrebi, Wasamonko, Monkoram and Pepia Bono, Warabana Koma Ibrahima Sangari, Sangari de Bona Sign, Back to Sangari to Vivan, Indica, Indica de Crabono, Wapia, Warabana Kakuma Kunan, Kunana Peja Banatete, Wambeku Yandiamande Nasudabi, Ghana Black Sass, Yebetima Fana, Calibrente. What the boy Eddie Ayano? Boy, go kicker. Is that boy Eddie Tia Africos? Gideon Mensah. One who annoys said to man. Where do you have to be said Gideon? Now you name where do you fitana? I know the edge tomorrow. Everybody said the other chest. Baby, I will pay now. Born a baby tree. Yasuma do fatal with the natural. Born a cockody. Infia fam. Ghana penalty ya boss no echo na pe Conan wapia where you bond the crackoma bunny when the crab on bunny bunny the bona sign wapia mana ba check a crabby was a monko monko monko monko avicoso nasirabi why the penalty refi the penalty the ama avicos refi why the penalty the ama avicos hey Ghana players in ya Aquanoso Alo Mubisanse Gedesia Malik Yakoya ya. What here Fatao
0: Ah Now when eh Bakuno feedment na why you know difference only
1: Ah Abusia Malik Yakoya and a new club Ghana
0: Utiano.
1: Yet you know penalty ya boss.
0: Utiano Nazo.
1: Anna Yakoya ya King.
0: No Utiano.
1: Fatao Apidia Pidia. Apidia Pidia. Alo Kotiano Nazo. What day? Penalty.
0: It wasn't something.
1: Yeah.
0: I think it's too harsh.
1: Tiadia contact to a bet. But. And your penalty idea is a witty because. Born a refinetino.
0: Oman put this.
1: Even born a wedding. And in the level the tempo, no, no, the born a duno. And your duote. Sanko, no, a set tempo for this game.
0: Yeah.
1: Aha. Into tempo, no, I set it. And run a players, you know. And dance it to the rhythm. And this one do go away dia. Yes. What say into the mecano? What set to no be ama game no? Dabi where dia. Where dia unia to me say. Where dia oko address room to me say bia. First of all me say jaman ka say wa cause because we do adwene ho anye ye. Odwene ho anye ye nyame anim ne. We say ayi card e dia tre ayi. Ya kan say ba. What's that? But you crack us out of the upper of the woman boy. Moon so. Why did penalty? Eddie Ama the elephant of La Côte d'Ivoire. Mustafa Gobel from Nigeria. Man was a man yellow beam.
0: A Musuma.
1: Ah, Badiana. Okay. Yami and him, Pabna radio. We moon, where the Anka Ghana ref is near.
0: Oh, I never got in you. First, I would
1: send a make a penalty where the Anka Ghana ref here. Omade Bona, whiny, fangy, and a case or Besse. Abusia Bono, I a penalty to Ghana. 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
1: Babra, we knew who knows us. Babra, we knew who knows us. Body a corner kick, I have a dear Tiagana. Body a corner kick. 60 minutes, Aniabo, Etoko Yamu, Kananiai. 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Bona Babedi a tree. Now, Avicos, Wama Pedabana Tete. 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Aya crowd also. Na yajuma, and ya mao. Spray ni yajuma na crowd. And so yajuma pato. We pay the to our number, so the failure 0246 864 798. I don't say 0501 454 462. Now, when you're Sasso at my atom, Electroland Ghana, Gomesman Cantosa, when your factory price, air sales, and yeah, Jabia Quenyan, Brava Tonyama, Abo for Council, Sir Nasco, and our Pep, and answer TCL, and answer Udian Air Media, Samsung, Woman Yamanin, your Abuana from Sire Fate, and answer Udian Air Washing Machine, Air Conditions, Microwave, and your home theaters in Nina, Yadiaba, Yasurum 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And he said, I'm so called 433 now. I think so. 433 no person call. And he sees ya there. Ghana. Jay changes no. And then the demo dikadika. And as Apia Niama. 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
1: 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Gentle Fantia Ghana Black Sasana. Now, a throw in Kodam. What to Baran Tempasso, yes, I. Edubara Makunan. What on Swapia, what about a Kakuma? Abrantani Dinade, Aya Jamande. Jean Jamande. Now, what on Swapia Banka Krebi? Osman Jamande Rada. Where you banda Kuma Yava Indika? Where Piana Kuma Yan Jamande? Jean Jamande. Jamande, you banda Romo. Yes, I pass it. Bandia Majamande. 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Jean, Wabetimakana Nasunabi. Wama Manukai, Ghana Black Stars. Now, entina mienu neda yetire, yetimi timu bako kwa, kwa mna?
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1: Midu etia, di abo mamaye no. 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What in the Abiaba aroma diffusers, bed spread, inflatable sofa tiers in the Abiwa on a cutter, and a PVC 4000. Who better be P foam sitting here? What number is your 0256330075 0200281080 Kumase Eninkai Wubenya Alaska Star Enterprise No Monsuetima Bra Conan when the crab on where you burn kakabi now Dona Kakwede the elephant of La Côte d'Ivoire 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Amuzu P have a mix up and run a come out. Body pace, you know. When you're being on the man patrol, a bad boy, Amuzu P have a mix up. Emma, what do you want to tell me to salt here? Our bemem, what do you say? What prim ceasefire? A dobby and cadabos and Yama de Pedipin patrol. What do a Amuzu P have a mix up? Obama, who rushes the Google, Amuzu P, Sabi Untohemu, Aya, Amuzu P, who you are bana, who the sages, if you will bear Muba, Amuzu. Pay and I'm a comfort there at Tafu Shire. So, a whole and a office in the world. Shadon Bassano, IS 024 777 6743. Now, sweaty my friend. Wedding a piano nomina, Abra, Amania Menina, Quay. Woman down my live commentary. Zebusaya di Adamwa, now Zobe. Wono Crabana for Africos. Sobe Tabar and Tapaso, Nasso Rafe. What you found at the Amagana Black Sass, and you hear me? Baby, any cancer, what you have, any cancer? The Awajan, they are not as a what we are Guzo, and I got a voice, Kate, and found with my dad, and you hear me? Lawrence Artisiki, what you want to say, Dona Babette, Ghana Black Sass, you bet me a corner now. What may you born according to Tanwa? Bow and Fifi. Now Abranta di Dina de Opoko, Opoku Poko, Opoku ni Krabono, Opoku Krabono, where you bona kwante tenwa, Ghana Blasters, you beti makwana, where you bono, bona kwa kwa di Gidio, Gidio apia, bona kwa 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
0: At least you 20 minutes. 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
3: Lie, I could have a stubborn beer.
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0: 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Now,
1: Sulemana, now Bonababed Abdul Fatah Isako, where Tabana Quati Jonathan, where Pierre Kakumu could be a debon, where Kapanani. Now, Bonababed Jonathan, Jonathan Pia, where you bought the Koma Abdul Fatah Isako, Fatawne, Fatawne, Wadano, where they are Kofifi, Fatawne, where you deal with nice idea, Nasubon and Tobacco, Fatawa Pia, where I Kakuma Gideon, Gideon the Crabona, Gideon, where you bought and Tete, Nasubi Kokipa, Eddie Emma. 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Now, if you fear Fabu, we're better to be Bonacana, Ghana Blacksas, Yabwahi, Refuwa de Fau, Ediama Abdu Fatawi Sako, Aka Simanabe, Duson Bipe, Nidia Refu de Batusuna to Madeline in Abanavia, Ewa Bwake, Ewana Kemi Tuta. Now, you try to make so the bear ramas are bende. Now, Bona Kakwa de Fifi. 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
0: Now, so what's Afra?
3: Miss Afna.
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3: Afra, dear.
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1: 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We're talking about Kakrebi, Nankoha, Jean Diamande, Jean and Timafa, Ghana Black Sass, Yeniafa, Yapiabano Setete, Abdu, Yabetimakwana, Ghana New. Ah, Benjamin Tetebanka, Calibrenti, hey! Ghana Adibazo, Tazana, Nasudabi, Abusia, Penalty Abbas in the field, Jope.
0: This is a run of play. This was a perfect, perfect opportunity.
1: Calibre Ibrahim Suleimana.
0: With the Calibre Di and Onwa Di and Senka Bas and Sike Mbo Zidia.
1: Oh!
0: Uti Mishe. But we will keep on it down. Yeah. Wow, the Calibre Seko Bwako.
3: Calibre Inche.
0: We do want that.
3: Dabi Nyon Wa.
0: All the player and the Dibana who cannot make. All the boss who
3: do. Benjamin Tete.
0: All the boss who do play. Am I? Oh. Now also Suku Angabu.
3: No, Wasa. Dabi Wasa Calibre Judy Di Inche Wasa. Sa Coventry is your move, so.
0: Yes.
3: Oba bo 5 matches every no my never agun die nkoyi. And say abasa be affect o. Internet do.
0: On the most you me personally o, Ghana plays a queen na me pe. Who say Ghana plays some queen na no born say.
3: I say na aye aye style. Na bo say I try to make this for now. Wo le crab on the mad elephant of La Côte d'Ivoire.
1: and can a Ghana Blasters Nanki at Tekunada because I'm because of food. Which are them whom we almost so born on mobile, not Jomusem. Now, born a crowd, Frank Yanni Kessie, Warabana Kakoma, Arantan in a day, Aya. Osumani Diomande, Wetabane Tete Tete, Ala Walahi, Ubetimakwana, Wahini, Nancy Yamanakwa, Che, Opoku Poku, was it where? Winnie Mako, Bisa Hurricane, wake up, Diamediono, Nanya Sam Kutuakra, Sir Onokwani, do on the Tinina.
0: I guess you know,
1: San Nobo, okay, and Yanqui anime, Yandonko. Now Yanqui anime, Bonne Cra Avicus, Woman Dandomo. Now, we may you born a run penalty about the sort sign it in. Goalkeeper Lawrence Atizige Ate Zage. Now, Zobe, what in the Bobono? Oh, that day, Ghana, we are there. Ghana, if we had the papa, but. Now here your data and a blast as a pet. When you bet, dear, we are Ghana higher data and the black stars. Where we Ghana Premier League in the account and I just said, Ningin area. Now, we'll find the garbage to my medals. So, come now, so they
0: say,
1: okay, young queer anyway. Now, born a crowd of vehicles. What my trouble in Tetanwa? What a born a trustiano? A throw in air to area tia Africos. I've been telling the other Ulao Ulai. Now, Ulai, Wano Anna Otawan and the 2010 Ghana in the Krabono, and yet, what's the mean, Samua, Watuban and Tampaso, Nasudabi, Yakana, the natural referee, what the foul, Edema Benjamin Tete, senior player, Boko, and your giddy, San and the Bobonetier, Boko, and yet Thomas Benedict Asante, and yet, Obonana, Mirikasa, giddy, no Buahe. Young Church Medias, two goals. 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There's a UBE. The way is in there. Win in the bad deal. Now, I'm a pedabolo Ghana, Benjamin Tete. One of Felix Afnaja, Namon Kase. 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
0: but I think the second goal na
1: the second goal

0: Emma players now yeah, he bad mean, down.
1: The second goal was also questionable because of how that infringement is it
0: already. Yeah.
1: Because there was a similar infringement
0: Yes, of course.
1: But wow, we still and our baby. And coach Carlos was still our Dumay also.
0: But yeah, yeah, you say, even crano. Sir, yeah, the full squad in there by. I know most say yeah, I've good this year or say.
1: Do you know why? Emma mean you say excuse me. That's a place I'm gonna work up. Eh, could you swan could you? What I say? Say in a koi, inaki ne semenyo, and a kumanu, don't what I say? And some of you didn't
0: know. And then my twice.
1: And we were looking for at least two women.
0: Ah, men so may kind of say. Ya ko work up no ya modern by a boy and no modern boy mo boy no say even your players ni nyina ho kra me o mo say anya no because of o mo modern boy mo boy in the world cup
1: world cup no this means that we go somebody and change na
0: sa
1: yes all because Ghana deeper ni wulu say we go to come confirm
0: sa
1: telling you honestly
0: okay
1: how we go to confirm be we go we be na we go so one Germany boy mo nyi bi England boy you no born in I because you are beating Germany. Say you are just. You are beating Germany on that day.
0: Say anything that Kwabena make you.
1: When America say.
0: What is Germany about to tati tadi? Ah, Kwabena Ghana ne wai. Germany take Ghana there do mu ye.
1: England is doing a shame. Ye jo America say and say ye no ye born say ye mu possess football ni.
0: Okay.
1: Say part of vivi no control to my different.
0: Uh-huh.
1: But ye no eh defend long range pass. Diagonal. Ni e kwe ni.
0: Asemu
1: 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All the same no. Ye wingers na ye leader mu say komiti mu born no komika. Now what me catch it me cause it me atwe bia any second boss nko akoshe no oma ye ineffective ne oma ye off color oma tiso mo ma aduma fada ukro ya resa ko ye penalty any bo no we born ma wa untimi ye o bet ya be defend kaka born wa attack na wi na sa na fa wachi o fo uchi akwako ye ba pass
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1: Jonathan gidio men sa so so
0: ene
1: se ya ka senior place wo blaster sa
0: any class of video on MISA on and off and on off no
1: go be bia
0: wa wabobo edudi any class of MISA
1: we were looking for sanka work be edu ye no ye to aso ye dey afi ho
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0: you know one thing. A moment we say ye team ni any a gun ever bre. Even Robert de na ye no. Say yam fan ni solution to obi obe partner calibrinti. Na party ya u feel me.
1: Exactly the point.
0: Na so na ye rely on party dia any a bebre.
1: And that is why I'm blaming the coach.
0: Say
1: who bought two holding midfielders, yenti and a sibo. Sibo is also a player bia or slow when it comes to progression of the ball. But ni trademark pa no eh defensive midfielder. Ejana na makosi no enyina na eh Caleb no enye in and out no onkomba. Na Caleb no mje ora kwasi ko
0: na ko.
1: Mi wa kwasi su ko
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1: Ojimi su so en close ball no otimi aji. Ball su ba no na kwakoche. And that was the pivoter e break e ball no. Because midfielder nye functional. Attackers are irrelevant. But we don't need to be in the pass since we didn't call. And that's where our biggest problem has been this evening. Okay. Coach Carlos Cruz, center backs and the goal session, I'm going to win. Jerome, Kitwe, I'm going to win. But I'm going to win the chairman player. So, Jerry, you know, or Jerry Brani. And I'm going to win. Continue to close up on the
0: ball. But now, you're midfield and you're attacking.
1: Very, very bad. And you're crying. Carlos Cruz. 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
1: ya person muti asiye se African Cup no Ghana ni last time ya GB no 1982
2: in Shiraya
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1: in that case
0: dada 79
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12: Big brother,
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13: Oh, Bema, who watch your so ya ya? 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Who was this yadia? And now, Bema, who could you to a young tuncia? If he says you like Agombia Castles, Edinan Sabin, and who Bema, not your boy Juma, Bebia, Bebia, or buy one fit you crow now, one tip that one pem, and a low spam count, what drew, and is you like Agombia Castles? Massa, my sister, the one that's here, and to me, my one crack catching up or balance a one year painting. You like Agombia Castles, young conquer. Try in. 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
2: Okay, say I don't know where.
1: Yeah, I'm here. Say, what you do? Say, we are double ni biyo.
2: That's a bow. Mm. Yeah, then call her the mirror home and I Then I knock it to her. I a woman. As I'm called, I dare for 4 days and I a wreck a crack. If you go safe, only a cacran answer or better not say no one until home cacran. I have funny say I ran your man or your
0: affair.
2: Yeah, then acquire Sabia. Your man or your answer call like it to what they are fee. I am to man a jackra. 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
1: 055 000 733 95 95 000 733 95 95
0: and I say 0240 02 40 96 96 77 77 57 77 77 57 57 57 57 57 57 57 57 57 57 57 57 57 57 57 57 57 57 57 57 57 57 57 57 57 57 57 57 57 57 57 57 57 57 57 57 57 57 57 57 57 57 57 57 57 57 57 57 57 57 57 57 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
0: 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Academy. What you name your man? Confirm. Expect you money. Who are we here? Now you are being. What do you call hospital? 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
0: I'm one of the young Jemu. You're one of me, a trans and yard with you. Trans and me, Beth, you saw my bonny home, said the Biami Castle. May bar my semi second. And do you see a cat?
1: But yes, and then the
0: Biami. Who did see a bitch? No, need to be and crophobia beans who are testifying. Because I want crophobia, I shall say a bad radio show. What would be bassy or your best? The baby I came, my brandy be bowers, what did you show to me in a year? Yes, see, and ye now brandy and aircon was it there be made bass and come back so deep for her. But we see how no, no, we say to me, be silly to me.
1: Hey,
0: life and calling. 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
1: 0540 0540 0070 0070 0070 0070 0070 0070 0070 0070 0070 0070 0070 0070 0070 0070 0070 0070 0070 0070 0070 0070 0070 0070 0070 0070 0070 0070 0070 0070 0070 0070 0070 0070 0070 0070 0070 0070 0070 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
0: 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Facebook a prophet Elijah Opoku. Uber YouTube nso a prophet Elijah Opoku. Uber ti me join here.
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0: 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You're away.
5: That's it. That's what I'm
0: 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Mampire Bumina day, never to me crying, young boy, China. Man and friends, sue me, and I'm a yardia man, what? May I be a man, I'm a man, be a woman, and in bed 3 times, and then, sir. Papa, him, spiritually, no, me who says, why you know, one mompire, mombana,
4: she's
0: right.
1: Oban. 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
5: ka cho na ju so so na na bro ni
0: aja ba o first born we
5: Okay.
0: Oh, first born. Your cousin of first born. What you say?
5: The cousin back in.
0: Good, oh way.
5: The cousin of mine.
0: What the opponent of frame me ninko mubi why?
5: Okay.
0: Ah, frame number no me ninko mubi. Na me nchile wa diye bine ye. And some plan which na beba mishi ya miya wishi.
5: Okay,
0: maybe I bring a
5: number
0: ne. Hey, me number be tuja no wa frame.
1: Oh, no, boy number wa.
0: Why?
5: Okay.
0: Good, me dasi. Papa, me number ni ni. Eh,
1: 055
0: And I say 0244 0244 0256 0244 0244 0256 0256 0244 0244 0244 0244 0244 0244 0244 0244 0244 0244 0244 0244 0244 0244 0244 0244 0244 0244 0244 0244 0244 0244 0244 0244 0244 0244 0244 0244 0244 0244 0244 0244 0244 0244 0244 0244 0244 0244 0244 0244 0244 0244 0244 0244 0244 0244 0244 0244 0244 0244 0244 0244 0244 0244 0244 0244 0244 0244 0244 0244 0244 0244 0244 0244 0244 0244 0244 0244 0244 0244 0244 0244 0244 0244 0244 0244 0244 0244 0244 0244 0244 0244 0244 0244 0244 0244 0244 0244 0244 0244 0244 0244 0244 0244 0244 0244 0244 0244 0244 0244 0244 0244 0244 0244 0244 0244 0244 0244 0244 0244 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
1: okay
0: mamenchia Ashanti regional minister the youngest minister in town me chia no doctor Ishra
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0: iti ekoma ye obin foreko eji se wantimi ama bibi na aso ni mukakra ti bebi a wo bia ye cheche enyumri prof
1: hello
0: what do we have for the children of God today
1: thank you very much let's pray
0: sure
1: Father, we bless your name tonight for your grace to minister thy word. And we pray that you touch lives. Strengthen every heart that is weary. And bring unto yourself those who are far away. In the name of the Lord Jesus Christ. Amen.
0: Amen. Amen.
1: Tonight we begin with 1 Timothy chapter 4 verse 7-8. And after that we'll also read Proverbs
2: 20:27.
1: So let's take But refuse profane and old wise fables, and exercise thyself unto godliness. For bodily exercise profits little, but godliness is profitable unto all things, having promise of the life that is now, and of that which is to come.
2: Timothy, human, a decay, tea.

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1: Then the second is taken from Proverbs 20:27. The spirit of man is the candle of the Lord. Searching all the inward parts of the belly. Searching all the inward parts of the belly. So tonight the sermon is titled Train Your Spirit in Jesus Christ.
0: Or
1: train your spirit in the Lord. Before we proceed, we want to cast our mind back to a sermon we preached last year. We thought that human being we are trapatites. And trapatite means that we have our spirit within us, the soul and the body. And the body lives by the five senses. And we see with our eyes. We hear with our ears. We smell with our nose.
0: And
1: we taste with our tongues. And of course, we also touch things with our body. So that is the body of man. Controlled by the five senses. So we have the outer man, which is the body. We have the inner man, which is made up of the soul of man and the spirit of man. And the soul of man is made up of his mind.
0: Na ye kasa onipa sunsuma and onipa kra enu ni onipa no nadwene
1: his will and emotions
0: enu enipa ene na tinka
1: so when you are born again
0: say ye wo fufura
1: as a Christian
0: so Christ oni a
1: it is your spirit regenerated
0: e ye wo sunsumu no ene wo no fufura
1: it is your spirit that is born again
0: e ye wo ana sunsumu no ene wo no fufura
1: it means that your mind is the same at conversion and your body remains the same
0: now we problem the same
1: so if you are fair you will still be fair
0: and if
1: you are tall you will still be tall because the born again doesn't affect your body so the body speaks a certain language
0: and
1: the flesh speaks a certain language. The soul of man also speaks a certain language. In the same way, the spirit of man also speaks a certain language. So, the language of the body is feeling. So somebody says, oh, I don't feel like it today. And the person says, ah, even though God has promised me, I don't feel like it will come to pass. That is the voice of the human body. Then we have the voice of the soul, which is the reason.
0: Enti ye ka about say onipa kra no so ni ni ana kasa no so ka no eye asem obeka chi nipa no wodi akwa dwundwini mu.
1: Remember the soul of man, one component is the mind.
0: Ka huni say ye ka afa onipa ne kra mu a ade ba ko e kan ho e se se o ba dwini bibia na wa dwini.
1: And the mind is governed by reasoning, trying to understand, give reasons why this cannot be that.
0: And I saw adwini ene ma o dwindwini se wen be ya na se wen enye ho.
1: So when you look at the human spirit, the voice of the human spirit is the conscience of man. Conscience.
0: So
1: when you are born again, your spirit is born again. It means that your conscience must conform to the spirit of God. You must have a pure conscience. You must have a clear conscience. It means that your spirit is correct. Because you are born again.
0: If you say
1: so, your conscience is pure. So the language of your spirit becomes your conscience. It's your conscience. Now we live in a world we are learning every day. Everybody's learning. Developing the mind through education. And we are strengthening our bodies through exercise. But there is one part which is missing. That we are not paying attention to so much. Even for most believers, that is their spirit. The development of their spirit. So man is a spirit being. But lives in a body and possesses a soul. And God is spirit. So God communicates to the spirit of man. So because God is spirit,
0: if you say onyankopon Yesusu,
1: anything that he wants to tell you,
0: bibi obeso ka kire obi ara no,
1: he will tell you through your spirit.
0: Obeka kire o efa osunsu
1: em. But most people are not developing their spirit.
0: Nem enunsu no bebre en emom osunsu no enye de.
1: So
0: sakwanyi
1: the body and the mind becomes louder than the spirit.
0: E kobana sana be hu se na unipadua no enne wokra no anoye dine ase nusunsu.
1: So when God speaks,
0: enti kobana nyankopo ekasa,
1: it is difficult to hear him.
0: Ebe yedin so beti nyankopo ne nu,
1: because the mind is louder than the spirit.
0: If say wadwene enne unipadua no,
1: but tonight we bring to your doorsteps to train your spirit. The message of training your spirit as a believer. And if you are not a believer, we are calling unto you to come to the Lord Jesus Christ. Then you can also receive the born again
0: experience.
1: Then you can also share in this thing that we are talking about. So what we want to say our listener is that a weak spirit produces weak faith. And it is also a spirit of instability. But if your spirit is trained, it becomes sensitive to God. It becomes confident. And it produces a victorious Christian living.
0: A banner salute me do conim a Christian country emu.
1: So just as an athlete train the body.
0: Send a be a one or two milican, so it two milica emma munipa bear a embryo.
1: And scholars train their minds.
0: Send a one or co school, so emo co school man wagging in
1: every believer must also train.
0: San sooner o Christo nibianso, and was so umma unisunsumuno ayadin.
1: So the Bible says in Proverbs 2:27.
0: That
1: the spirit of man is the kindle of the Lord. Searching all the inward parts of the belly. So you are a spirit. And you have a soul. You live in the body. That's what the Bible says in 1 Thessalonians chapter 5 verse
0: 23.
1: That I pray God that your whole spirit and soul and body be preserved blameless.
0: So
1: here you see that Paul is talking about the spirit of man. And Paul is talking about the soul of man. And he is also talking about the body of man. This is the totality of man. So when a believer decides to groom his mind, and pays less attention to the spirit. Even though the spirit is born again, it doesn't mature. So such a believer is controlled by feelings. And that feelings is of the flesh. He is controlled by circumstances. He is controlled by public opinion. He is controlled by fear. On the contrary, a Christian who grooms his spirit is guided by God's word, is guided by faith, and is guided by spiritual discernment. And beloveds, we want you to understand that the greatest battle in life is always won or lost in the spirit. Before they become visible physically. So spiritual growth is not automatic. We must always make conscious effort.
0: Once
1: you are born again, it is your duty to grow your spirit, to groom your spirit, train your spirit. Sometimes God gives you a message which is in your spirit. The mind will fight that message.
0: It will
1: be reasoning. How can this be?
0: It
1: has happened several in the Bible. Mary say, how can this be?
0: Mary
1: says, I do not know a man. That is reasoning. The mind was reasoning against a divine promise. Say, how can this be? So, our dear listener, look at Hebrews 5:14. The Bible says that but strong meat belongs to them that are of full age. Even those who by reason of use have their senses exercised to discern both good and evil. So the more you train your spirit, the more you attain maturity, the more you attain discipline. So growth is not automatic. And we want you to leave the path of being a spiritual baby and develop your spirit. Grow in the grace. And stand firm in the grace. There are several reasons why we must train our spirit. The first one is to hear God's voice clearly. We want you to understand that God is always speaking. But not everyone is listening. God is always speaking. He speaks into your spirit man. Because the spirit is not groomed to hear him. The flesh is louder. The mind is louder. But when the spirit of man is trained, it becomes sensitive to divine guidance. The second is it develops a strong faith. You develop a strong faith if you strain your spirit. Because faith originates from the human spirit.
0: If you say Jidi Efi Nipa
1: that has been fed consistently with the word of God. So faith can only come from human spirit that is fed with the word of God.
0: And the Jidi Efi Nyankupas Ibefinipa Bienumaba Efin Susuma Enam Unyankupas.
1: The Bible says that faith comes by hearing and hearing by the word of God.

0: feeling the pain.
1: We need problem make me catch say yes, uti ya one dia.
0: But God's word cannot lie.
1: Nanso onyankopo asem ntimi ntwa ntroda.
0: When you speak that word,
1: so what ka sa asem na,
0: you will surely achieve the result.
1: Kain miki ubenya nzuzu anso pa.
0: Because God's word must accomplish the purpose for which it has been sent.
1: If you say nyankopo asem osuma no, e wose eye die osuma
0: no. The problem with most Christian is that
1: the adibako ewo Christofo bebra bra bo mu ni se
0: spirit has not been trained enough.
1: Jesus mu no yamana ko training mu bebre
0: to dominate
1: se de be disu ni bibi su ko ni
0: dominate the flesh
1: se be be di eni pabia ni su
0: dominate the soul
1: se be be di ye kra su
0: so that the beauty of the spirit life will influence the life of the soul.
1: So ne be ya ne susum na ho ofe no e betimi adi ye nipa dua no ani ye kra no so nkoni,
0: and that translate into the physical.
1: It means ene ba nipa dua no,
0: so that no circumstance can move the believer.
1: So ne be ya o Christo ni bi bibia ni obetimi ahihi mu no.
0: So tonight as you summarize the sermon,
1: enti ani bre se de edi kwa weye yi no,
0: want you to understand
1: e pese wo ti ase se
0: that many people will continue to struggle
1: because
0: the first thing is not place first.
1: If he said they will say bad cani no amakani,
0: the spirit must be trained.
1: It was
0: just as we feed the flesh, just as we learn and train the mind, the spirit of man must also be trained. And the first is meditating on God's word.
1: So
0: when you are meditating on the word of God, you can ask yourself, what is God saying here?
1: Maybe some will say, adine nyankopo eka wa ha.
0: How does that apply to me?
1: Sa asemo nyankopo eka ebe de efa me ho ben.
0: What promise can I believe?
1: Bo sebe ne wose mi jidi.
0: What command must I obey?
1: Asembe ne wose mi diso.
0: Hallelujah.
1: Amen.
0: Our church listeners,
1: anonymous tie for na
0: ni related Bible list to an integrated spirit.
1: O see onipa bia won fa che won nyahwe no sanipa kon sana so no sunsun mun so won fa nyahwe.
0: You want to look at the second way.
1: Your shape kwani be fa so a training your sunsun mun.
0: Meditate on the word.
1: Abia ye dwina asem no ho,
0: you must practice the word.
1: Ye to so no se ye di asem no be ye dwina be to na mo asem no
0: obey the word.
1: E was say
0: the Bible says in James chapter 1 verse 22,
1: Jacob huma atiba akunchemwa bienu mienu ni say,
0: be ye doers of the word,
1: so be ye asemo no aye fro,
0: not hearers only.
1: Nemu momo nya asemo na tie fro nko.
0: Many believers know the scripture,
1: be bre enemy asemo no,
0: but fail to apply it.
1: Nanso ye mfa nya adwuma.
0: Knowledge without practice produces deception.
1: So we will be known a dinner for near Juma at the Nadan Ebrew.
0: And any time you obey the word of God,
1: a baby that will be Buddha and Yankupa Samonus
0: strengthens your spirit,
1: and Mausumuno and Yahuadin for
0: strengthens your inner man,
1: and Mahumetumuno and Yahuadin for
0: the spiritual fact about this.
1: And Munu Huma Quantibia,
0: the moment you obey God,
1: a brave to be Din Yankupa Samonu,
0: you are strengthened. When Jesus said in the Garden of Gethsemane, if it be your will, let this cup be taken away from
1: me.
0: Nevertheless, let thy will be done.
1: As soon
0: as he said that, angels came to strengthen him. Any time a believer obeys the word of God,
1: it produces
0: a measurable spiritual strength. For example, forgiving when you are offended. So you are strengthened.
1: And
0: the more you obey the word of God, the more sensitive you become spiritually.
1: So
0: spiritual growth does not come from hearing some sermons alone. It comes from practicing what we hear. Intentionally practicing what you hear. And every obedience exercise.

0: na na nsu o se wu se de beti asem obenye bia no esunsu ma na mu
1: that is what we must learn to do as believers
0: e mu ni asem e wose de biara ye tin ye ye se akristofo
1: god is willing to respond to the needs of man and woman
0: onyankopo ayekra do se obedie ne yibisa ne bia ayamae
1: we christians we are not doing the needful as we should be we should do
0: then si ye akristofo ye nye de etwa se ye ye
1: but tonight the Lord is calling you closer.
0: Train
1: your spirit in the Lord Jesus. There is no other way. There is no other way. So if you have not yet received the Lord Jesus,
0: so Christ
1: so we are throwing unto you an invitation.
0: And then you may fail say.
1: To come to the Lord Jesus and accept him as your Lord and personal Savior. So wherever you are, pray after us. The Lord Jesus, tonight I give my life unto you. I know I am a sinner. And Jesus Christ died for me.
0: Na Jesus Christ
1: wash my sins away. Therefore, I believe and I repent of every sin in my life. So help me God. Hallelujah.
0: Amen.
1: Once you have prayed this prayer, you are born again. Your spirit is born again. The next thing is to find a Bible believing church near
0: you.
1: Get baptized. Fellowship. Grow your spirit. Grow in the Lord. Walk with the Lord. It is a precious thing to walk with the Lord. It is something we have experienced ourselves. The greatest gift of God for man is for his spirit to dwell in you.
0: So
1: find a Bible believing church near you. Go to church and receive fellowship. Next week, by God's grace, we shall continue from where we ended. The Lord bless and keep you.
0: May
1: he strengthen you as a believer, that you will grow into a mature Christian. Wherever you are,
0: so maybe
1: you are sick in the body,
0: so
1: have faith in God. God is able to heal, to heal the body, to heal every part of the body. Therefore, place your hands
0: in the
1: part of the body that pains you.
0: But
1: we pray, have faith in God. The Lord Almighty will touch you wherever you are. Let's pray. Father, in the name of the Lord Jesus
0: Christ,
1: we thank you so much for your word,
0: that
1: we should train our spirit in you. We thank you for the life of our church listeners,
0: that
1: you will strengthen them as they grow their spirit in
0: you.
1: And we pray for everybody who is seeking the body. Every need
0: that
1: they have,
0: we
1: lift them up to you. Heal every sickness. Heal every sickness. Every pain in the body. The Lord rebuke you. Every part of the body that pains, we declare healing through faith in the word of God. And those who are expecting, may the Lord heal you right now.
0: Wherever
1: you
0: are.
1: May he direct your path. Stand against every plan of the enemy. Every nightmare we cancel. Every distraction of the enemy we cancel. Every sickness against your life we rebuke in the name of the Lord Jesus. Let his spirit move to through your body.
0: Ewa di unkunkun mbongwe wa nyumre.
1: Healing power of Jesus.
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1: Move through your body.
0: Ewa nipo biyama nyumre.
1: Right now.
0: Se siyara.
1: Receive your healing.
0: Jiwa yare se siyara.
1: Be made whole.
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1: Be sanctified.
0: Jiwa yare sakura.
1: In the name of the Lord Jesus Christ.
0: Yesu dimu.
1: Father, we bless your name.
0: Yada wa sinda nyumre.
1: We thank you so much.
0: Yada wa si Yesu.
1: For glorifying your name.
0: Sende wa sinda nyumre.
1: In the name of the Lord Jesus Christ.
0: Yesu Christo dimu.
1: Amen.
0: Amen.
1: Begin to check your body.
0: But me asho nipo de bebi ye wiya biara
1: na. Sir, brother shared the phone line.
0: Abra ye nwa na di phone line metu won.
1: Call to testify.
0: But me afren what dia dance
1: here. What the Lord has done for.
0: E wo di wa di aye amon.
1: In the name of the Lord Jesus Christ.
0: E wo Yesu dimu.
1: Amen.
0: Amen.
2: Amen. Amen. Professor Vincent Loga, God bless you so much for the timely message or the upbringing. We did say tier four Ayesha. Say you know yes, yeah. So once you become born again, you was said yeah, say oh home no, or tetino, and my ding. And see I fe yeah de a year I want true for did juma number two ja. Also so uti enti me enter onka with me afraying 020 84 72 976 isubiu 020 84 72 976 also with me afraid na afay
1: let me check the number again
2: ya share jumedi no. Also, with me at the Odie Abba. Yamia Samoa Yetino. Yamia Samoa Yetino, me did say, also I insure. And don't he? Yeah, I'm a true phone where did you jano? Yadidi Jumano. A 020 847 2976. Also, with me, Afre Ebi. Enya eye ofre for ewo eye ahoma no eso ntie. Hello, good evening. No ni audi no bi akasefi
3: am pastor professor
2: I'm okay. You know say
3: I am just prepare me yes sir better if you see kakwa na u pompa yo yu upichi na miti na na pada umma
2: Amen. Amen. Amen. Ishaka Radi Din Radi Ashen Hong and Munyan.
3: Jesus.
2: Yes, and it's yes, and yes, you shall in Yakupo in Shao.

0: na afre enya yaris and prof he said he's battled with pain on his ribs on his side, yes, and it's been very troubling, but as he listened to the word of God and as you prayed, he had faith, and then he placed his hands on the side, and to the glory of God, he says he's no longer feeling the pain.
1: Amen.
0: Yes,
1: the Lord preferred the healing.
0: Amen.
2: Amen.
0: Amen. Amen. Afre we to submit me afre. In fact, me nya na general afre afre for me no bi aka ho. 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Opening your chair, you can see the quiet domasa. Opening it, you. If you do cool,
3: if you do cool, I'm not going to be
0: impressed.
3: Eh, she's
0: right. Okay. Yati, it's most empire, but me boy. Yati, yati, eja. I say, so for an overbo empire, he says he has waist pains for 19 years, and recently he's also developed some prostate issues. Yes,
1: place your hands on your waist.
2: I just found out too, this is near Mumpai,
1: and every part of the body that pains you. Father, in the name of the Lord Jesus Christ,
2: Jesus Christ,
1: every pain in the waist,
2: and
1: every prostate issue, we remove by fire.
2: In
1: the name of the Lord Jesus Christ, the Lord rebuke that pain, and we declare total healing over your prostate, over your waist. Receive strength and be made whole in the name of the Lord Jesus Christ.
0: Amen. 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
2: Amen.
0: Why? Yeah, that was super. Afe, nefo afe afo a uchatuo na afe ye di jumedye nini na abba na wye ye. 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

0: 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Our new
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0: through prayer. Breaks of faith, connecting to God through prayer. Breaks of faith, connecting to God through prayer.
1: That is Yamanyame. How are we?
0: Breaks of faith, connecting to God through prayer.
2: Breaks of faith, connecting to God through prayer.
0: Works of faith connecting to God through prayer.
1: That is Semanyame. How are you?
0: Works of faith connecting to God through prayer.
2: Works of faith connecting to God through prayer.
0: Works of faith connecting to God through prayer.
1: That is Semanyame. How are you?
0: Works of faith connecting to God through prayer.
2: Works of faith connecting to God through prayer.
0: Works of faith connecting to God through prayer.
1: That is Semanyame. How are you?
0: Works of faith connecting to God through prayer.
2: Works of faith connecting to God through prayer.
0: Works of faith connecting to God through prayer.
1: That is Semanyame. How are you?
0: Works of faith connecting to God through prayer.
2: Works of faith connecting to God through prayer.
0: Works of faith connecting to God through prayer.
1: That is Semanyame. How are we?
0: Works of faith connecting to God through prayer.
2: Works of faith connecting to God through prayer.
0: Works of faith connecting to God through prayer.
1: That is Semanyame. How are we?
0: Works of faith connecting to God through prayer.
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0: 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Fasted on my brother, fasted on my brother. O Savari, there was so we knew my pop. Avari, there was a water, bumpire, fasted on my fasted on my Shadabana Kato, Shadabe, fasted on my brother, fasted on my brother. 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
0: 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Somebody lift up your voice and pray. Ose urati nyankopo, me bie mana na be bomba. Ewade famisie matafo, may the Lord hide me from my enemies. Somebody pray bie mana na bomba. Shala bana katom bana, shala bana ba, bomba bomba bomba, bie mana na bomba. 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Ewade famisie me my trouble. 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Oh God, my Father, hide me from my enemies. In the name of Jesus, bomba, bomba, shala gala bala ba, atene bala kata, yelelele kato mbele ba, bomba, bomba, bomba. Lift up your voice and pray. Would it be on a bomba? May the Lord hide you now. We shall would have it. The beer man and a bomba. Everybody for me see my trouble. 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Bomba, bomba. Somebody pray now. 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Lift up your voice and pray. Be on the bomba. Shut and develop. 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Somebody pray now. 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Be on the bomba. 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
0: Sofia bomba ye edia mewra di nyanko poma. 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
0: Ye bomba o yesu kiso de mo.
1: Jesus.
0: 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Ebade onfa unise wo.
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0: 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Ebade fu wo jume isi wo.
1: Amen.
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1: Amen.
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1: Amen.
0: May God hide you from your enemies.
1: Amen.
0: In the name of Jesus Christ.
1: Yes, Lord.
0: Ye bomba. So the Bible say adibia ye bia bia infuri obradi bia betu ase.
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0: 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Anything that is planted that is not from our Lord,
1: not from
0: our Heavenly Father, shall be uprooted.
1: Uprooted.
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1: Yes, Lord.
0: O say ye bia ni bia bia bia.
1: Ye ni abra bomo.
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0: 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Said the Yedia of Brabendia, the Yedian of Brabendia, to us here, bombarded to us here. Let it be uprooted now. Let it be uprooted now. Let it be uprooted now. Would there be another bombard? The Yedia to us here. The Yedia to us here. The Yedia to us here. The Yedia to us here. Be on the bombard. Would there be another bombard? Lift up your voice and pray. Anything planted which is not from God, let it be uprooted now. To us your bombard. To us your bombard. To us your bombard. Would you be a bombard? To us your yes, you know. The Yedia Bia. In Freud, the Yedia Bia. In Freud, the two us here. Would you be on the bombard? 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
0: 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Yes, dear Biera, I am for a radio. You two are safe for a bravo. You two are safe for a bravo. You two are safe for a bravo. You two are safe for a bravo. You two are safe for a bravo. You two are safe for a bravo. 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
0: 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But one day,
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0: Goliath, yes, he went to man's only. There was a weird bomb. I did do any actual brabombia. I did do any actual brabombia. We declare at the call, yes, in a
2: man,
0: yes, in a
2: man,
0: in the name of Jesus, Jesus, Jesus Christ. God, you love her, Father. Isaiah chapter the number 8, verse the number 15. Isaiah 8:15. Was in many will stumble and fall, never to rise again. They will be snared and be captured. Many will stumble and fall.
2: Yes.
0: Bebre ebeshe shiase. 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
2: Oh God.
0: Nabo ya bompa yo. 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
2: Taya do.
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2: God.
0: Dia wa taya do.
2: Jesus.
0: 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Ewi ya wa taya.
2: My God.
0: Osan. 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
2: Yes.
0: Use wari do osan ma bera bobia. 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
2: amen
0: kase ura tim nyankopo
2: ada tim nyankopo
0: biye mana na bompa
2: biye mana na bompa
0: do sama brabo
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0: ura die
2: ura die
0: dimu tuminte
2: dimu tu
0: biye mana bompa
2: manin
0: shias
2: na wu
0: manin shias
2: na
0: wu ewo yesu
2: dio
0: bompa
2: biye
0: bompa
2: halabaka
0: bompa shatala bala bala ba do sama na jewe ni mera bompa bompa
2: ule
0: bia na bompa
2: alaba vie pele belu
0: shala bana bana ba atile bana bompa bompa bompa ebade ma won shiase ebade ma won shiase
2: alaba
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2: yesu do May poverty fall down and hurt. May poverty fall down and hurt.
0: 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Receive it in the name of Jesus.
1: Receive it
0: in the name of Jesus.
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0: Shatila havala. Kadule belaba. So for your bomb. Your bomb, your bomb, last prayer we are near for course.
1: Course.
0: We are about for life course. Never the attendant with Eddie Achenema. To get your phone ready, number need to join our offer near bumper area. Ma. So for your bumper, your bumper. Now, okay, in the book of Proverbs, chapter number 11, verse number 24 and 25. Proverbs, chapter number 11, verse number 24 and 25. Bible says, there is dust scattered, yet increases, and there's one will hold more than it, but still be in poverty.
1: My God,
0: Bible says, be one man. Ukuran bet auto pete. Now the more now auto pete now. Now be buri urban ashimo. And also we buono maswa on tom pete. The Ukuran no wa kikan di aboso.
1: Yes.
0: Basta na obre.
1: Obre.
0: And we edi here call the book of First Kings chapter number 17. Efa Elijah and kuneni no.
1: Yes.
0: Osi di miwuni osi. Yamame yamame na mindi.
1: Aya.
0: Yamame na mindi. 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Solomon,
1: my God,
0: the Bible said, Nani Jan in a Esther said, a yama, a yama brosa, young betie, tie, tie, then our wadi melody, then our wadi melody, and your own and a radi young poor Eddie Shirasuma.
1: Yes, Lord.
0: So, one for your bank or share for ma. In shorta be bien firoma in tie de wo na de kwase for ma in shorta oguso me bibia de efrima ba ya me ba ya boya for de na so fye be bom pa mo mba for de e se ba de yakopon mo ba no money number o si ye won ko fu bu ona ma de bi o mo topeti so be bireba
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1: yes
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1: 0244 78 9938
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1: Jesus.
0: For your Bompa is remember Radin Young Poma, said the Obon of 48, it was 0244. 0244 78998 0244 78998 0244 78998 0244 78998 0244 78998 0244 78998 0244 78998 0244 78998 0244 78998 0244 78998 0244 78998 0244 78998 0244 78998 0244 78998 0244 78998 0244 78998 0244 78998 0244 78998 0244 78998 0244 78998 0244 78998 0244 78998 0244 78998 0244 78998 0244 78998 0244 78998 0244 78998 0244 78998 0244 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